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3: I'm Jerry Albinger. It's now Hurricane Lala.
6: We're already seeing that really heavy rain from the windward portions of the Big Island. That's where we could see maximum rainfall totals as high as 25 inches. Also, see very heavy rainfall across eastern Maui, 8 to 12 inches there. Then 4 to 6 inches of widespread totals across the remainder of the islands.
3: Michael Brennan, director of the National Hurricane Center. South Carolina Congressman Ralph Norman says he should be the state's next senator, not Darlene Graham.
7: We've got a country to save. Darlene is not my opponent. Socialism and communism is my opponent. And that's what I will fight for, and that's what we've got to stop. And the dangerous part is that America's at a tipping point. We've got to have true conservatives. She just doesn't have a record, and I do.
3: Voters will decide in a primary runoff election that is set for August 25th. 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
10: From the Tri-Arc Weather Center, here's a look at your forecast. Mostly clear skies overnight tonight, down to 78 degrees for an overnight low. Winds light and variable out of the south-southwest. Sunny and hot for our Sunday. Buckle up, 106 toasty degrees for a high. Light breeze at times out of the southwest, clear into the afternoon. And then Sunday night, staying mostly clear down to 80, tracking a chance of showers, thunderstorms Monday. I'm staff meteorologist J.

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1: 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Gas prices heading back up. According to AAA, they're up on the state by 3 more cents to $3.71 over the last 7 days. That's a 94-cent hike from the $2.77 a year ago on this day. Arkansas does remain below the national average, which moved to $4.07 in the last 7 days. Natural State checking in with the ninth lowest average in the country. Cheapest gas remains in Hot Springs, $3.53, with Pine Bluff at $3.61. Central Arkansas right now, right at the state average of $3.71. Manhunt continues today in Lone Oak County for a man that police think was involved in a domestic violence incident. They're looking for 41-year-old Lucas Underwood. Deputies said they got a call about a physical incident around 8:40 yesterday on Julia Chambers Drive in Jacksonville. When they arrived, deputies said they were told by witnesses that Underwood was seen going into a camper in the area. During a search, deputies said Underwood was not inside the camper and the search was initiated. We have a picture up at triarchradio.com. I'm Rick Walker in the First Community Bank Triarch 24-Hour News Center, where community comes first. Member FDIC.
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4: From the Triarch Weather Center, here's a look at your forecast. Mostly clear skies overnight tonight, down to 78 degrees for an overnight low. Winds light and variable out of the south-southwest. Sunny and hot for our Sunday. Buckle up, 106 toasty degrees for a high. Light breeze at times out of the southwest, clear into the afternoon. And Sunday night, staying mostly clear down to 80, tracking a chance of showers, thunderstorms Monday. I'm staff meteorologist Jason.

the Stormquist storm and I was falling fast through the Nurnhart. Gordon like a dirt road, Daytona in my heart. And we ain't even got to the best part. 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
2: He's a ranch hand in a pinch, man. 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
5: From the Triarc Weather Center, here's a look at your forecast. Mostly clear skies overnight tonight, down to 78 degrees for an overnight low. Winds light and variable out of the south-southwest. Sunny and hot for our Sunday. Buckle up, 106 toasty degrees for a high. Light breeze at times out of the southwest, clear into the afternoon. And then Sunday night staying mostly clear, down to 80, tracking a chance of showers, thunderstorms Monday. I'm staff meteorologist Jason.

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1: From the Triarc Weather Center, here's a look at your forecast. Mostly clear skies overnight tonight, down to 78 degrees for an overnight low. Winds light and variable out of the south-southwest. Sunny and hot for our Sunday. Buckle up, 106 toasty degrees for a high. Light breeze at times out of the southwest, clear into the afternoon. Then Sunday night, stay mostly clear, down to 80, tracking a chance of showers, thunderstorms Monday. I'm staff meteorologist Jason Laird.
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6: Fox News, I'm Carmen Roberts. Hurricane Lala is swirling towards Hawaii, aiming for the Big Island.
7: Odds are it's just going to miss, and it's going to end up here south of the Hawaiian Islands over the next few days as a weakening storm because of the mountains.
6: Fox Weather Hurricane Specialist Brian Norcross. But that doesn't mean, however, that the island won't get strong winds, heavy rainfall, and possible flooding. Now that Luigi Mangione has pleaded guilty to federal charges in connection to the 2024 killing of UnitedHealthcare CEO in Manhattan, he still faces state murder charges.
8: Mangione's defense team now argues that this admission and Mangione's guilty plea on federal charges of stalking resulting in death would make another trial a violation of New York's double jeopardy laws.
6: Fox's CB Cotton, America's listening to Fox News.
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1: From the Triarc Weather Center, here's a look at your forecast. Mostly clear skies overnight tonight, down to 78 degrees for an overnight low. Winds light and variable out of the south-southwest. Sunny and hot for our Sunday. Buckle up, 106 toasty degrees for a high. Light breeze at times out of the southwest, clear into the afternoon. Then Sunday night, staying mostly clear, down to 80, tracking a chance of showers, thunderstorms Monday. I'm staff meteorologist Jason Laird.

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1: Here's the stories we're following this weekend. Former Conway County Sheriff's Office Deputy 34-year-old Joseph Duby entered a negotiated guilty plea to rape on Wednesday, sentenced to 22 years in the Arkansas Department of Corrections. This followed an 8-year suspended sentence. Arkansas State Police investigated the case at the request of the Conway County Sheriff's Office back in March of 2025 after receiving a report alleging that Duby sexually abused a minor. He was arrested following an investigation by ASP CID special agents. Little Rock's long-awaited Lego store now open at the Promenade at Chenal. Lego fans lined up around the building on Friday to be the first inside the store. It's Lego's first location in Central Arkansas.

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4: From the TriArc Weather Center, here's a look at your forecast. Mostly clear skies overnight tonight, down to 78 degrees for an overnight low. Winds light and variable out of the south-southwest. Sunny and hot for our Sunday. Buckle up, 106 toasty degrees for a high. Light breeze at times out of the southwest, clear into the afternoon. And then Sunday night, staying mostly clear down to 80, tracking a chance of showers, thunderstorms Monday. I'm staff meteorologist Jason.

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4: From the Triarch Weather Center, here's a look at your forecast. Mostly clear skies overnight tonight, down to 78 degrees for an overnight low. Winds light and variable out of the south-southwest. Sunny and hot for our Sunday. Buckle up, 106 toasty degrees for a high. Light breeze at times out of the southwest, clear into the afternoon. And Sunday night, staying mostly clear down to 80, tracking a chance of showers, thunderstorms Monday. I'm staff meteorologist Jason.

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2: From the Triarc Weather Center, here's a look at your forecast. Mostly clear skies overnight tonight, down to 78 degrees for an overnight low. Winds light and variable out of the south-southwest. Sunny and hot for our Sunday. Buckle up, 106 toasty degrees for a high. Light breeze at times out of the southwest, clear into the afternoon. And then Sunday night, staying mostly clear down to 80, tracking a chance of showers, thunderstorms Monday. I'm staff meteorologist

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6: I'm Daria Albinger. Hurricane warnings are up for Hawaii as Lala moves in. National Hurricane Center Director Michael Brennan says residents should prepare for worsening conditions.
7: We're already seeing those hurricane-force wind gusts occurring in portions of the Big Island. The very heavy rainfall is already happening. We're starting to see some flooding. That's the main message, is the impacts are on us and people need to be in their safe place.
6: Officials warning there could be life-threatening flooding with this storm. The Democratic Party shaking up its 2028 primary calendar, with the first votes being cast in South Carolina, followed by Nevada, and then the former first-in-the-nation state, New Hampshire.
8: They represent our party and our values. These six states will begin our roadmap back to the White House.
6: Chairman Ken Martin at today's meeting in Austin. 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

From the Triarch Weather Center, here's a look at your forecast. Mostly clear skies overnight tonight, down to 78 degrees for an overnight low. Winds light and variable out of the south-southwest. Sunny and hot for our Sunday. Buckle up, 106 toasty degrees for a high. Light breeze at times out of the southwest, clear into the afternoon. Then Sunday night, staying mostly clear down to 80, tracking a chance of showers, thunderstorms Monday. I'm staff meteorologist Jason Laird.

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1: President Trump announced in a social media post on Thursday he's nominating an Arkansas judge to the U.S. Court of Appeals. He stated he's nominating Honorable Lee Radovsky to the 8th Circuit Court of Appeals. That court hears cases from federal courts in Arkansas, Iowa, Minnesota, Missouri, Nebraska, North Dakota, and South Dakota. He appointed Radovsky in 2019 to his current position as a district judge with the Eastern District of Arkansas. Third annual Arkansas Renaissance Festival coming back to Central Arkansas Labor Day weekend. Triarc Radio's J.R. Runyon had the opportunity to speak with the festival's Director of Operations, Colton Holder, about all that this year's event has to offer. You can hear that interview up at triarcradio.com. And following the City of Mayflower's decision on Monday to remove all Flock safety automated license plate reader cameras, Greer's Ferry also taking theirs down. Chief of Police David Starbuck said, after much consideration, I'll be contacting Flock Camera Systems, suspending services, and starting the process of having the cameras removed from the city. The Mayflower Department said in a news release last Monday, city suspending its use of Flock safety cameras as well. Cabot also has taken theirs offline. I'm Rick Walker in the First Community Bank Triarc 24-Hour News Center, where community comes first. Member FDIC.
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4: From the Triarc Weather Center, here's a look at your forecast. Mostly clear skies overnight tonight, down to 78 degrees for an overnight low. Winds light and variable out of the south-southwest. Sunny and hot for our Sunday. Buckle up, 106 toasty degrees for a high. Light breeze at times out of the southwest, clear into the afternoon. And then Sunday night, staying mostly clear down to 80, tracking a chance of showers, thunderstorms Monday. I'm staff meteorologist Jason Laird.

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0: 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You can stop by the Sanders Library Meeting Room in Sherwood on Monday for the weekly Art Days program. 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
5: From the Triarc Weather Center, here's a look at your forecast. Mostly clear skies overnight tonight, down to 78 degrees for an overnight low. Winds light and variable out of the south-southwest. Sunny and hot for our Sunday. Buckle up, 106 toasty degrees for a high. Light breeze at times out of the southwest, clear into the afternoon. Then Sunday night, staying mostly clear down to 80, tracking a chance of showers, thunderstorms Monday. I'm staff meteorologist Jason.

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3: From the Tri-Arc Weather Center, here's a look at your forecast. Mostly clear skies overnight tonight, down to 78 degrees for an overnight low. Winds light and variable out of the south-southwest. Sunny and hot for our Sunday. Buckle up, 106 toasty degrees for a high. Light breeze at times out of the southwest, clear into the afternoon. And then Sunday night staying mostly clear, down to 80, tracking a chance of showers, thunderstorms Monday. I'm staff meteorologist Jason.

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6: Fox News. I'm Deborah Valentine. Lala is a Category 1 hurricane as it bears down on Hawaii's Big Island. Dr. Michael Brennan is director of the National Hurricane Center.
7: We have very heavy rainfall occurring on portions of the Big Island. Some locations have already picked up more than a foot of rain. There's a flash flood warning in effect for much of the eastern part of the Big Island.
6: Lala is reported to be packing 75 mile per hour winds. Flood watches and evacuations continue in parts of Indiana after storms dumped upwards of 11 inches of rain, resulting in at least five deaths over the past week. Governor Mike Braun says the effects of flooding are non-discriminatory.
8: It's going to impact homes insured, underinsured, and not insured.
6: More than 90 people were rescued today along the White River in Indianapolis. Police have arrested a 19-year-old in connection with the Virginia State University shooting that left five hurt. America's listening to Fox News.
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10: From the Triarch Weather Center, here's a look at your forecast. Mostly clear skies overnight tonight, down to 78 degrees for an overnight low. Winds light and variable out of the south-southwest. Sunny and hot for our Sunday. Buckle up, 106 toasty degrees for a high. Light breeze at times out of the southwest, clear into the afternoon. And then Sunday night, staying mostly clear down to 80, tracking a chance of showers, thunderstorms Monday. I'm staff meteorologist Jason Laird.

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1: Here's the stories we're following this weekend. Sophomore Razorback basketball player Isaiah Seely arrested on Friday for criminal trespassing, obstructing governmental operations, minor in possession of alcohol, and possession of a controlled substance. Preliminary report from the Fayetteville Police Department said the officers responded to 10 Roof on West Dixon Street around 1:30 after Seely was asked to leave the premises because he refused to provide ID to the bouncer outside the bar. Report mentioned that Seely was holding an alcoholic beverage in his hand. He reportedly refused to show his ID to officers twice and attempted to leave each time. Seely played in 19 games last season under John Calipari, committed to Arkansas out of Springdale High School, where he was a four-star recruit. On Friday, Silver Dollar City announced plans for their next attraction. It's going to be called the Miners Mountain Express, a ride that will tie into the history of the Marvel Mining Company and give riders a look back at the roots of the Ozark Mountains. It's a $150 million addition to the park. Burn bans now in place for Conway County. That issued on Friday by County Judge Jimmy Hart. All the surrounding counties and about 50 others in the state have burn bans in place. I'm Rick Walker in the First Community Bank Triarch 24-Hour News Center, where community comes first. 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
3: From the Triarch Weather Center, here's a look at your forecast. Mostly clear skies overnight tonight, down to 78 degrees for an overnight low. Winds light and variable out of the south-southwest. Sunny and hot for our Sunday. Buckle up, 106 toasty degrees for a high. Light breeze at times out of the southwest, clear into the afternoon. And then Sunday night, stay mostly clear down to 80, tracking a chance of showers, thunderstorms Monday. I'm staff meteorologist Jason.

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4: From the Triarch Weather Center, here's a look at your forecast. Mostly clear skies overnight tonight, down to 78 degrees for an overnight low. Winds light variable out of the south-southwest. Sunny and hot for our Sunday. Buckle up, 106 toasty degrees for a high. Light breeze at times out of the southwest, clear into the afternoon. And then sunny night, staying mostly clear down to 80, tracking a chance of showers, thunderstorms Monday. I'm staff meteorologist Jason Lair.

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2: From the TriArc Weather Center, here's a look at your forecast. Mostly clear skies overnight tonight, down to 78 degrees for an overnight low. Winds light and variable out of the south-southwest. Sunny and hot for our Sunday. Buckle up, 106 toasty degrees for a high. Light breeze at times out of the southwest, clear into the afternoon. Then Sunday night, staying mostly clear, down to 80, tracking a chance of showers, thunderstorms Monday. I'm staff meteorologist Jason.

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6: Fox News. I'm Deborah Valentine. The Democratic Party is shaking up its presidential nominating primary calendar. South Carolina will be first, then Nevada, followed by New Hampshire, New Mexico, Michigan, and Virginia. National Committee Chair Ken Martin says the new lineup was produced by a diverse group of Democrats.
7: The largest and most diverse Rules and Bylaws Committee, not by accident, but as a result, produced an historic and most diverse calendar in our party's history. I'm so proud of that.
6: Martin was speaking at the party's summer meeting in Austin, Texas. Hawaii's Big Island being impacted by Lala, a Category 1 hurricane packing 75-mile-per-hour winds. Police in Virginia say a 19-year-old is in custody in connection with a shooting that left five people injured at Virginia State University. 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
8: From the Triarc Weather Center, here's a look at your forecast. Mostly clear skies overnight tonight, down to 78 degrees for an overnight low. Winds light and variable out of the south-southwest. Sunny and hot for our Sunday. Buckle up, 106 toasty degrees for a high. Light breeze at times out of the southwest, clear into the afternoon. And then Sunday night staying mostly clear, down to 80, tracking a chance of showers, thunderstorms Monday. I'm staff meteorologist Jay.

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1: Here's the stories we're following this weekend. Former Conway County Sheriff's Office Deputy 34-year-old Joseph Duby entered a negotiated guilty plea to rape on Wednesday, sentenced to 22 years in the Arkansas Department of Corrections. This followed an 8-year suspended sentence. Arkansas State Police investigated the case at the request of the Conway County Sheriff's Office back in March of 2025 after receiving a report alleging that Duby sexually abused a minor. He was arrested following an investigation by ASP CID special agents. Little Rock's long-awaited Lego store now open at the Promenade at Chenal. Lego fans lined up around the building on Friday to be the first inside the store. It's Lego's first location in Central Arkansas and their second overall in the state. The Little Rock Touchdown Club has announced their star-studded speakers lineup for this year. It'll kick off August 24th with Arkansas head coach Ryan Silverfield. The rest of the speakers, former Cowboys legend Emmitt Smith, Pittsburgh Steelers Lynn Swan, Gus Malzahn, Doug Flutie, John Tyson of Tyson Foods, Butch Jones of Arkansas State, and Nathan Brown from UCA, among others. I'm Rick Walker in the First Community Bank Triarch 24-Hour News Center, where community comes first. 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
4: From the Triarch Weather Center, here's a look at your forecast. Mostly clear skies overnight tonight, down to 78 degrees for an overnight low. Winds light and variable out of the south-southwest. Sunny and hot for our Sunday. Buckle up, 106 toasty degrees for a high. Light breeze at times out of the southwest, clear into the afternoon. And Sunday night, staying mostly clear down to 80, tracking a chance of showers, thunderstorms Monday. I'm staff meteorologist Jason Laird.

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3: From the Triarch Weather Center, here's a look at your forecast. Mostly clear skies overnight tonight, down to 78 degrees for an overnight low. Winds light and variable out of the south-southwest. Sunny and hot for our Sunday. Buckle up, 106 toasty degrees for a high. Light breeze at times out of the southwest, clear into the afternoon. And then Sunday night staying mostly clear, down to 80, tracking a chance of showers, thunderstorms Monday. I'm staff meteorologist Jason.

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1: TriArc Weather. From the TriArc Weather Center, here's a look at your forecast. Mostly clear skies overnight tonight, down to 78 degrees for an overnight low. Winds light and variable out of the south-southwest. Sunny and hot for our Sunday. Buckle up, 106 toasty degrees for a high. Light breeze at times out of the southwest, clear into the afternoon. And Sunday night, staying mostly clear down to 80, tracking a chance of showers, thunderstorms Monday. I'm staff meteorologist

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2: He's a ranch hand in a pinch, man. 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A cast iron skillet swinging lid flipper. Now he's a double wide on the county line. Sipping on a six pack of Lone Star Light. She did him dirty, took him to the clinic.

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6: Fox News, I'm Deborah Valentine. Police say 19-year-old Cameron Harris of Henrico, Virginia, is in custody in connection with Saturday's shooting of five people on the campus of Virginia State University. One victim's in critical condition. Harris is not a student. He was found hiding in a dorm closet. Hawaii's Big Island is being impacted by Hurricane Lala, a Category 1 hurricane packing 75-mile-per-hour winds and heavy rain.
7: There's so much topography on the Big Island. Even if the eye stays offshore, you're going to get those hurricane-force winds and wind gusts on the upslope side and the windward side, and then as you downslope into the lower terrain, and then those sort of valleys and saddles between the high peaks.
6: Dr. Michael Brennan, director of the National Hurricane Center. In Indiana, officials say at least five people are confirmed dead following heavy rains this week. The National Weather Service says the central, southern, and western parts of the state are under a flood watch through Sunday morning. 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
10: From the Triarc Weather Center, here's a look at your forecast. Mostly clear skies overnight tonight, down to 78 degrees for an overnight low. Winds light and variable out of the south-southwest. Sunny and hot for our Sunday. Buckle up, 106 toasty degrees for a high. Light breeze at times out of the southwest, clear into the afternoon. And Sunday night, staying mostly clear down to 80, tracking a chance of showers, thunderstorms Monday. I'm staff meteorologist Jason

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1: Friday night lights about to start shining bright, and in BB, they're ready. The annual Meet the Badgers event coming up Thursday night at Bro Irwin Stadium. During the festivities, they'll introduce the 26 football teams, band, cheer, and dance. Currently looking for vendors to set up for what is one of the biggest nights of the year. 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Gas prices heading back up, according to AAA. They're up on the state by 3 more cents to $3.71 over the last 7 days. That's a 94-cent hike from the $2.77 a year ago on this day. Arkansas does remain below the national average, which moved to $4.07 in the last 7 days. Natural State checking in with the ninth lowest average in the country. Cheapest gas remains in Hot Springs, $3.53, with Pine Bluff at $3.61. Central Arkansas right now, right at the state average of $3.71. Manhunt continues today in Lone Oak County for a man that police think was involved in a domestic violence incident. They're looking for 41-year-old Lucas Underwood. Deputies said they got a call about a physical incident around 8:40 yesterday on Julia Chambers Drive in Jacksonville. When they arrived, deputies said they were told by witnesses that Underwood was seen going into a camper in the area. During a search, deputies said Underwood was not inside the camper and the search was initiated. We have a picture up at triarchradio.com. I'm Rick Walker in the First Community Bank Triarch 24-Hour News Center, where community comes first. 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
2: From the Triarch Weather Center, here's a look at your forecast. Mostly clear skies overnight tonight, down to 78 degrees for an overnight low. Winds light and variable out of the south-southwest. Sunny and hot for our Sunday. Buckle up, 106 toasty degrees for a high. Light breeze at times out of the southwest, clear into the afternoon. And Sunday night staying mostly clear, down to 80, tracking a chance of showers, thunderstorms Monday. I'm staff meteorologist Jason Laird.

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1: From the TriArc Weather Center, here's a look at your forecast. Mostly clear skies overnight tonight, down to 78 degrees for an overnight low. Winds light and variable out of the south-southwest. Sunny and hot for our Sunday. Buckle up, 106 toasty degrees for a high. Light breeze at times out of the southwest, clear into the afternoon. And Sunday night, staying mostly clear down to 80, tracking a chance of showers, thunderstorms Monday. I'm staff meteorologist Jason Laird.

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3: From the TriArc Weather Center, here's a look at your forecast. Mostly clear skies overnight tonight, down to 78 degrees for an overnight low. Winds light and variable out of the south-southwest. Sunny and hot for our Sunday. Buckle up, 106 toasty degrees for a high. Light breeze at times out of the southwest, clear into the afternoon. And then Sunday night, staying mostly clear down to 80, tracking a chance of showers, thunderstorms Monday. I'm staff meteorologist Jay.

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5: News. I'm Deborah Valentine. Lala's a Category 1 hurricane as it bears down on Hawaii's Big Island. Dr. Michael Brennan is director of the National Hurricane Center.
6: Very heavy rainfall occurring on portions of the Big Island. Some locations have already picked up more than a foot of rain. There's a flash flood warning in effect for much of the eastern part of the Big Island.
5: Lala is reported to be packing 75 mile per hour winds. Flood watches and evacuations continue in parts of Indiana after storms dumped upwards of 11 inches of rain, resulting in at least 5 deaths over the past week. Governor Mike Braun says the effects of flooding are non-discriminatory.
7: It's going to impact homes insured, underinsured, and not insured.
5: More than 90 people and their pets rescued Saturday along the White River in Indianapolis. Police have arrested a 19-year-old in connection with the Virginia State University shooting Saturday that left 5 hurt. 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
8: From the Triarc Weather Center, here's a look at your forecast. Mostly clear skies overnight tonight, down to 78 degrees for an overnight low. Winds light and variable out of the south-southwest. Sunny and hot for our Sunday. Buckle up, 106 toasty degrees for a high. Light breeze at times out of the southwest, clear into the afternoon. Then Sunday night staying mostly clear down to 80, tracking a chance of showers, thunderstorms Monday. I'm staff meteorologist Jason.

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1: Here's the stories we're following this weekend. Former Conway County Sheriff's Office Deputy 34-year-old Joseph Duby entered a negotiated guilty plea to rape on Wednesday, sentenced to 22 years in the Arkansas Department of Corrections. This followed an 8-year suspended sentence. Arkansas State Police investigated the case at the request of the Conway County Sheriff's Office back in March of 2025 after receiving a report alleging that Duby sexually abused a minor. He was arrested following an investigation by ASP CID special agents. Little Rock's long-awaited Lego store now open at the Promenade at Chenal. Lego fans lined up around the building on Friday to be the first inside the store. It's Lego's first location in Central Arkansas and their second overall in the state. The Little Rock Touchdown Club has announced their star-studded speakers lineup for this year. It'll kick off August 24th with Arkansas head coach Ryan Silverfield. The rest of the speakers, former Cowboys legend Emmitt Smith, Pittsburgh Steelers Lynn Swan, Gus Malzahn, Doug Flutie, John Tyson of Tyson Foods, Butch Jones of Arkansas State, and Nathan Brown from UCA, among others. I'm Rick Walker in the First Community Bank Tri-Arc 24-Hour News Center, where community comes first. 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
4: From the Tri-Arc Weather Center, here's a look at your forecast. Mostly clear skies overnight tonight, down to 78 degrees for an overnight low. Winds light and variable out of the south-southwest. Sunny and hot for our Sunday. Buckle up, 106 toasty degrees for a high. Light breeze at times out of the southwest, clear into the afternoon. And Sunday night, staying mostly clear down to 80, tracking a chance of showers, thunderstorms Monday. I'm staff meteorologist Jason.

0: 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You can stop by the Sanders Library Meeting Room in Sherwood on Monday for the weekly Art Days program. 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
1: 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From the TriArc Weather Center, here's

look at your forecast. Mostly clear skies overnight tonight, down to 78 degrees for an overnight low. Winds light and variable out of the south-southwest. Sunny and hot for our Sunday. Buckle up, 106 toasty degrees for a high. Light breeze at times out of the southwest, clear into the afternoon. And Sunday night staying mostly clear, down to 80. Tracking a chance of showers, thunderstorms Monday. I'm staff meteorologist Jim.

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1: Triarch Weather. From the Triarch Weather Center, here's a look at your forecast. Mostly clear skies overnight tonight, down to 78 degrees for an overnight low. Winds light and variable out of the south-southwest. Sunny and hot for our Sunday. Buckle up, 106 toasty degrees for a high. Light breeze at times out of the southwest, clear into the afternoon. Then Sunday night, staying mostly clear down to 80, tracking a chance of showers, thunderstorms Monday. I'm staff meteorologist Jason.

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5: News. I'm Deborah Valentine. Hurricane Lala bearing down on Hawaii's Big Island, bringing up to 20 inches of rain in mountainous areas and 75-mile-per-hour winds. Mayor Rick Bagliardi expects lesser effects as Lala passes Honolulu.
6: Do not take this storm lightly. So it's moving. It's moving at a good clip.
5: Flash flooding, damaging winds, and power outages are expected. One person was killed, four wounded in a mass shooting during an outdoor concert in Kentucky Saturday night. Lexington Police Chief Lawrence Weathers is asking the public for help in locating a suspect.
7: If you know something, you know some people that are kind of like angry at each other arguing back and forth, please let us know. Let somebody know.
5: Police have arrested 19-year-old Cameron Harris of Henrico, Virginia, in connection with Saturday's shooting at Virginia State University. 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
8: From the Triarch Weather Center, here's a look at your forecast. Mostly clear skies overnight tonight, down to 78 degrees for an overnight low. Winds light and variable out of the south-southwest. Sunny and hot for our Sunday. Buckle up, 106 toasty degrees for a high. Light breeze at times out of the southwest, clear into the afternoon. Then Sunday night, staying mostly clear down to 80, tracking a chance of showers, thunderstorms Monday. I'm staff meteorologist Jason.

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2: President Trump announced in a social media post on Thursday he's nominating an Arkansas judge to the U.S. Court of Appeals. He stated he's nominating Honorable Lee Radovsky to the 8th Circuit Court of Appeals. That court hears cases from federal courts in Arkansas, Iowa, Minnesota, Missouri, Nebraska, North Dakota, and South Dakota. He appointed Radovsky in 2019 to his current position as a district judge with the Eastern District of Arkansas. Third annual Arkansas Renaissance Festival coming back to Central Arkansas Labor Day weekend. Triarch Radio's J.R. Runyon had the opportunity to speak with the festival's Director of Operations, Colton Holder, about all that this year's event has to offer. You can hear that interview up at triarchradio.com. And following the City of Mayflower's decision on Monday to remove all Flock Safety automated license plate reader cameras, Greer's Ferry also taking theirs down. Chief of Police David Starbuck said, after much consideration, I'll be contacting Flock Camera Systems, suspending services, and starting the process of having the cameras removed from the city. The Mayflower Department said in a news release last Monday, city suspending its use of Flock safety cameras as well. Cabot also has taken theirs offline. I'm Rick Walker in the First Community Bank Triarch 24-Hour News Center, where community comes first. Member FDIC.
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4: From the Triarch Weather Center, here's a look at your forecast. Mostly clear skies overnight tonight, down to 78 degrees for an overnight low. Winds light and variable out of the south-southwest. Sunny and hot for our Sunday. Buckle up, 106 toasty degrees for a high. Light breeze at times out of the southwest, clear into the afternoon. And then Sunday night, staying mostly clear, down to 80, tracking a chance of showers, thunderstorms Monday. I'm staff meteorologist Jason

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0: 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That's happening Friday, 4 to 7 p.m. at 100 Millwood Circle in Maumelle. It's Art with Jen on Friday at the Mayflower Public Library. That's from 6 to 8 p.m. You do need to be 16 years of age or older, and sign-up is required. They ask that you please call to reserve a spot. And you're invited to come join in for a fun and exciting night while raising money for wetlands conservation. Your Toad Suck Ducks Unlimited chapter invites you to attend their annual banquet. That's Friday at the Knights of Columbus Hall in Conway. 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
2: From the Triarc Weather Center, here's a look at your forecast. Mostly clear skies overnight tonight, down to 78 degrees for an overnight low. Winds light and variable out of the south-southwest. Sunny and hot for our Sunday. Buckle up, 106 toasty degrees for a high. Light breeze at times out of the southwest, clear into the afternoon. And sunny nights, staying mostly clear down to 80. Tracking a chance of showers, thunderstorms Monday. I'm staff meteorologist Jay.

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1: From the TriArc Weather Center, here's a look at your forecast. Mostly clear skies overnight tonight, down to 78 degrees for an overnight low. Winds light and variable out of the south-southwest. Sunny and hot for our Sunday. Buckle up, 106 toasty degrees for a high. Light breeze at times out of the southwest, clear into the afternoon. And then Sunday night staying mostly clear, down to 80, tracking a chance of showers, thunderstorms Monday. I'm staff meteorologist

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4: Fox News. I'm Deborah Valentine. Police say 19-year-old Cameron Harris of Henrico, Virginia, is in custody in connection with Saturday's shooting of five people on the campus of Virginia State University. One victim is in critical condition. Harris is not a student. He was found hiding in a dorm closet. Hawaii's Big Island being impacted by Hurricane Lala. It's a Category 1 hurricane packing 75-mile-per-hour winds and heavy rain.
5: There's so much topography on the Big Island. Even if the eye stays offshore, you're going to get those hurricane-force winds and wind gusts on the upslope side and the windward side, and then as you downslope into the lower terrain, and then those sort of valleys and saddles between the high peaks.
4: Dr. Michael Brennan, director of the National Hurricane Center. In Indiana, officials say at least five people are confirmed dead following heavy rains this week. The National Weather Service says the central, southern, and western part of the state are under a flood watch through this morning. 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
6: From the Triarc Weather Center, here's a look at your forecast. Mostly clear skies overnight tonight, down to 78 degrees for an overnight low. Winds light and variable out of the south-southwest. Sunny and hot for our Sunday. Buckle up, 106 toasty degrees for a high. Light breeze at times out of the southwest, clear into the afternoon. And then Sunday night, staying mostly clear down to 80, tracking a chance of showers, thunderstorms Monday. I'm staff meteorologist Jason.

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1: Here's the stories we're following this weekend. Sophomore Razorback basketball player Isaiah Seeley arrested on Friday for criminal trespassing, obstructing governmental operations, minor in possession of alcohol, and possession of a controlled substance. Preliminary report from the Fayetteville Police Department said the officers responded to 10 Roof on West Dixon Street around 1:30 after Seeley was asked to leave the premises because he refused to provide ID to the bouncer outside the bar. Report mentioned that Seeley was holding an alcoholic beverage in his hand. He reportedly refused to show his ID to officers twice and attempted to leave each time. Seeley played in 19 games last season under John Calipari, committed to Arkansas out of Springdale High School, where he was a four-star recruit. On Friday, Silver Dollar City announced plans for their next attraction. It's going to be called the Miner's Mountain Express, a ride that will tie into the history of the Marvel Mining Company and give riders a look back at the roots of the Ozark Mountains. It's a $150 million addition to the park. Burn bans now in place for Conway County. That issued on Friday by County Judge Jimmy Hart. All the surrounding counties and about 50 others in the state have burn bans in place. I'm Rick Walker in the First Community Bank Tri-Arc 24-Hour News Center, where community comes first. 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
2: From the Tri-Arc Weather Center, here's a look at your forecast. Mostly clear skies overnight tonight, down to 78 degrees for an overnight low. Winds light and variable out of the south-southwest. Sunny and hot for our Sunday. Buckle up, 106 toasty degrees for a high. Light breeze at times out of the southwest, clear into the afternoon. Then Sunday night, staying mostly clear down to 80, tracking a chance of showers, thunderstorms Monday. I'm staff meteorologist Jason Lee.

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2: From the Triarc Weather Center, here's a look at your forecast. Mostly clear skies overnight tonight, down to 78 degrees for an overnight low. Winds light and variable out of the south-southwest. Sunny and hot for our Sunday. Buckle up, 106 toasty degrees for a high. Light breeze at times out of the southwest, clear into the afternoon. Then Sunday night, staying mostly clear down to 80, tracking a chance of showers, thunderstorms Monday. I'm staff meteorologist Jay.

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2: From the Triarch Weather Center, here's a look at your forecast. Mostly clear skies overnight tonight, down to 78 degrees for an overnight low. Winds light and variable out of the south-southwest. Sunny and hot for our Sunday. Buckle up, 106 toasty degrees for a high. Light breeze at times out of the southwest, clear into the afternoon. And Sunday night, staying mostly clear down to 80, tracking a chance of showers, thunderstorms Monday. I'm staff meteorologist Jim.

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4: Fox News, I'm Deborah Valentine. Honolulu preparing for the effects of Hurricane Lala. Police Chief is David Lazar.
5: We're very thankful to the National Guard as we have these special vehicles deployed to areas that are able to respond in flooded areas in partnership with HPD. So this is something new that we're doing, innovative, in order to be prepared for what's happening.
4: Lala skirting Hawaii's Big Island, bringing 75-mile-per-hour winds and heavy rain. A mass shooting during a concert in Kentucky. One person is dead, four others wounded. Lexington Police Chief Lawrence Weathers is asking the public for help in locating the person or persons responsible. The shooting occurred at Charles Young Park. Police say 19-year-old Cameron Harris of Henrico, Virginia, is in custody in connection with Saturday's shooting of five people on the campus of Virginia State University. One victim's in critical condition. Harris was not a student. He was found hiding. 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
6: From the Triarch Weather Center, here's a look at your forecast. Mostly clear skies overnight tonight, down to 78 degrees for an overnight low. Winds light and variable out of the south-southwest. Sunny and hot for our Sunday. Buckle up, 106 toasty degrees for a high. Light breeze at times out of the southwest, clear into the afternoon. Then Sunday night, staying mostly clear, down to 80, tracking a chance of showers, thunderstorms Monday. I'm staff meteorologist Jason.

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1: Here's the stories we're following this weekend. Former Conway County Sheriff's Office Deputy 34-year-old Joseph Duby entered a negotiated guilty plea to rape on Wednesday, sentenced to 22 years in the Arkansas Department of Corrections. This followed an 8-year suspended sentence. Arkansas State Police investigated the case at the request of the Conway County Sheriff's Office back in March of 2025 after receiving a report alleging that Duby sexually abused a minor. He was arrested following an investigation by ASP CID special agents. Little Rock's long-awaited Lego store now open at the Promenade at Chenal. Lego fans lined up around the building on Friday to be the first inside the store. It's Lego's first location in Central Arkansas and their second overall in the state. The Little Rock Touchdown Club has announced their star-studded speakers lineup for this year. It'll kick off August 24th with Arkansas head coach Ryan Silverfield. The rest of the speakers, former Cowboys legend Emmitt Smith, Pittsburgh Steelers Lynn Swan, Gus Malzahn, Doug Flutie, John Tyson of Tyson Foods, Butch Jones of Arkansas State, and Nathan Brown from UCA, among others. I'm Rick Walker in the First Community Bank Triarch 24-Hour News Center, where community comes first. 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
2: From the Triarch Weather Center, here's a look at your forecast. Mostly clear skies overnight tonight, down to 78 degrees for an overnight low. Winds light and variable out of the south-southwest. Sunny and hot for our Sunday. Buckle up, 106 toasty degrees for a high. Light breeze at times out of the southwest, clear into the afternoon. And Sunday night, staying mostly clear down to 80, tracking a chance of showers, thunderstorms Monday. I'm staff meteorologist Jason.

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0: Here's a look at your TriArc Radio community calendar. Community Theater of Cabot will be holding their first combined audition for both Sister Act and It's a Wonderful Life. Actors are invited to audition for one or both shows, and video submissions are due by Thursday at 5 p.m. City of Conway is going to hold an informal public involvement meeting. That's Thursday, 4 to 6 p.m. in City Council Chambers at Conway City Hall. The meeting will focus on a potential application for the Outdoor Recreation Matching Grant. They're considering projects that would improve bike trail connections and add bike amenities. Residents are invited to stop by, learn more about the projects, ask questions, and provide input. And Live at Lehman is back on Thursday from 5 to 6:30 p.m. in the Lehman Library Lecture Hall. The Little Rock-based alt-rock band House Treehouse gracing the stage for an evening full of music. Concessions will be available. It's suitable for all ages. 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
2: From the Triarc Weather Center, here's a look at your forecast. Mostly clear skies overnight tonight, down to 78 degrees for an overnight low. Winds light and variable out of the south-southwest. Sunny and hot for our Sunday. Buckle up, 106 toasty degrees for a high. Light breeze at times out of the southwest, clear into the afternoon. And then Sunday night, staying mostly clear, down to 80. Tracking a chance of showers, thunderstorms Monday. I'm staff meteorologist Jason.

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1: From the Triarch Weather Center, here's a look at your forecast. Mostly clear skies overnight tonight, down to 78 degrees for an overnight low. Winds light and variable out of the south-southwest. Sunny and hot for our Sunday. Buckle up, 106 toasty degrees for a high. Light breeze at times out of the southwest, clear into the afternoon. And then sunny night, staying mostly clear down to 80, tracking a chance of showers, thunderstorms Monday. I'm staff meteorologist Jay

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6: Fox News, I'm Deborah Valentine. Hurricane Lala bearing down on Hawaii's Big Island, bringing over 20 inches of rain in mountainous areas and 75-mile-per-hour winds. Mayor Rick Blangiardi expects lesser effects as Lala passes Honolulu.
7: Do not take this storm lightly. So it's moving. It's moving at a good clip.
6: Flash flooding, damaging winds, and power outages are expected. One person was killed, four wounded in a mass shooting during an outdoor concert in Kentucky Saturday night. Lexington Police Chief Lawrence Weathers is asking the public for help in locating a suspect.
8: If you know something, you know some people that are kind of like angry at each other or arguing back and forth, please let us know. Let somebody know.
6: The shooting at Charles Young Park. Police have arrested a 19-year-old Cameron Harris of Henrico, Virginia, in connection with Saturday shooting at Virginia State University. 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
9: From the Triarch Weather Center, here's a look at your forecast. Mostly clear skies overnight tonight, down to 78 degrees for an overnight low. Winds light and variable out of the south-southwest. Sunny and hot for our Sunday. Buckle up, 106 toasty degrees for a high. Light breeze at times out of the southwest, clear into the afternoon. And Sunday night, staying mostly clear down to 80, tracking a chance of showers, thunderstorms Monday. I'm staff meteorologist Jason.

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1: 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Gas prices heading back up. According to AAA, they're up on the state by 3 more cents to $3.71 over the last 7 days. That's a 94-cent hike from the $2.77 a year ago on this day. Arkansas does remain below the national average, which moved to 407 in the last 7 days. Natural State checking in with the ninth lowest average in the country. Cheapest gas remains in Hot Springs, 353, with Pine Bluff at 361. Central Arkansas right now, right at the state average of 371. Manhunt continues today in Lone Oak County for a man that police think was involved in a domestic violence incident. They're looking for 41-year-old Lucas Underwood. Deputies said they got a call about a physical incident around 8:40 yesterday on Julia Chambers Drive in Jacksonville. When they arrived, deputies said they were told by witnesses that Underwood was seen going into a camper in the area. During a search, deputies said Underwood was not inside the camper and the search was initiated. We have a picture up at triarchradio.com. I'm Rick Walker in the First Community Bank Triarch 24-Hour News Center, where community comes first. Member FDIC.
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3: From the Triarch Weather Center, here's a look at your forecast. Mostly clear skies overnight tonight, down to 78 degrees for an overnight low. Winds light and variable out of the south-southwest. Sunny and hot for our Sunday. Buckle up, 106 toasty degrees for a high. Light breeze at times out of the southwest, clear into the afternoon. Then Sunday night, staying mostly clear down to 80, tracking a chance of showers, thunderstorms Monday. I'm staff meteorologist Jason.

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3: From the Triarc Weather Center, here's a look at your forecast. Mostly clear skies overnight tonight, down to 78 degrees for an overnight low. Winds light and variable out of the south-southwest. Sunny and hot for our Sunday. Buckle up, 106 toasty degrees for a high. Light breeze at times out of the southwest, clear into the afternoon. And then Sunday night,

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3: From the Triarc Weather Center, here's a look at your forecast. Staying sunny and sweltering for our Sunday. 106 degrees for a daytime high, get this, with the heat index factoring a little humidity in the air. It's going to feel closer to 115. Winds light and variable at times out of the southwest. Overnight tonight, mostly clear skies expected, eventually cooling that overnight low down to 79, some spotty storms into Monday. I'm staff meteorologist.

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5: I'm Paul Stevens. Hurricane Lala bearing down on Hawaii's Big Island, bringing up to 20 inches of rain and 75 mile an hour winds. Mayor Rick Blangiardi expecting lesser effects as Lala passes Honolulu.
6: Do not take this storm lightly. So it's moving. It's moving at a good clip.
5: One person was killed, four others wounded in a mass shooting during an outdoor concert in Kentucky on Saturday night. Lexington Police Chief Lawrence Weathers asking the public for help.
7: If you know something, you know some people that are kind of like angry at each other or arguing back and forth, please let us know. 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
5: And police arresting a 19-year-old man, Cameron Harris, of Henrico, Virginia, in connection with Saturday's shooting at Virginia State University. Five people hurt, one critically. 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
11: Good morning. Hi, this is John, and you're waking up with Rise Up Country. It's where we meet every Sunday morning to get a weekly dose of inspiration and a message of hope. Today, I'm going to be sharing some of the calls that you've shared with us all about God giving us more than we could ever imagine. And my guest today is Dustin Lynch. And Dustin will be the first one to tell you that the biggest thing he had to do was learn to be patient and wait for God's plan.
12: It's something I've learned in Nashville is patience. And there is a plan. There is a greater author, I guess, of my life. And when I want things to happen and think they should happen and think they should happen in a certain way and they don't, you always question, what's going on? What's the deal?
11: It's hard to do, isn't it? Being patient and knowing there's something better up ahead, we just have to wait. If you've got a story like that, I'd love to hear it. Give me a call at 844-717-7774.

0: was Keith Urban and Miranda Lambert. We Were Us. Good morning, Cuba. Thanks for calling the Rise Up Show. I want to hear your story about patients.
1: I have always been in foster care or like DSS custody. So I've always like moved around from home to home.
0: Mm-hmm.
1: And it really like weighed on me for a long time. Okay, I was in 2 group homes, 6 foster homes, and I had been adopted twice. And so I was really just, I guess you could say that I was impatient because I was like, God, why don't I have a family? Like, have you forgot about me? And then he really just taught me, he showed me to be patient and that everything will pan out if he's doing it, if he's like working on it, because something happened and my sister, my biological sister, found out about it, and then she wanted me. And so she got me and she brought me down here to live with her. And now I've been down here for about 1 year and 2 months.
0: How's that going for you?
1: It's great. And I have no one but God to thank because he showed me, look, just be patient. Everything's going to be okay. I'm going to find you someone to live with.

0: Morning with Dustin Lynch on Rise Up Country. And when I think about your song, Good Girl, I think of all the qualities a person must have to get your attention, and you probably got some of them from your mom.
1: Well, she's got to make me laugh and be sweet and caregiving and have a good time. That's pretty much it. This song is all about that girl that just makes life better, you know, and makes you smile and no matter what, puts you in a better mood and just kind of completes you as a man. And that's what I'm looking for in a girl. So this is my song to the universe that is my longing to find that person on earth.

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1: Let's go to the Rise Up Hope Line.
2: Yes, John, this is Timmy. A few years ago, I left my family, my parents. I got kind of tired of them, so I just up and left, and I went and worked for a good Christian couple, and they kind of were helping me get back on track, and they had a boy who's about 12 years older than me, and we talked about everything, and later on, I met this girl, and he was just giving me good advice, and, well, my girlfriend, who ended up going to basic training, she had a rough time there, and when she got back a few months later, we kept on dating for another month, and we just felt like we were meant for each other, and we've been married 2 months now, and it's just been going great. So I just wanted to make known to the people who helped me out. They were a great help to me in my life. I want to thank you for putting your show on every Sunday. Thank you very much, John.
3: 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I'm standing by the phones at 844-717-7774. 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
2: Triarch Weather. From the Triarch Weather Center, here's a look at your forecast. Staying sunny and sweltering for our Sunday. 106 degrees for a daytime high. Get this, with the heat index factoring a little humidity in there. Closer to 115. Winds light variable at times out of the southwest. Overnight tonight, mostly clear skies expected, eventually cooling that overnight low down to 79. Some spotty storms into Monday. I'm staff meteorologist Jason Lair.
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0: That's Russell Dickerson, Happened to Me. Hanging out with this guy here on Rise Up Country, Dustin Lynch. And you're in a business that requires a lot of sitting around and waiting, doesn't it?
1: It's something I've learned in Nashville is patience. And there is a plan. There is a greater author, I guess, of my life. And when I want things to happen and think they should happen and think they should happen in a certain way, and they don't, you always question, what's going on? What's the deal? And then fast forward, okay, well, I'm glad that whatever door I wanted to open didn't open, because I wouldn't, as simple as having a song or as simple as writing a song, even landing on the right record label with the right group of people, is crazy to think that if I would have got what I wanted years ago, I might not even be making music right now, to be honest with you. So it's something I've learned, no doubt about it. And I think because I've learned that, that's why I've become a lot better at enjoying what I have, and when it comes my way, I've absolutely nothing to complain about.
0: With songs like this, how can you complain? Here's Dustin Lynch with Easy to Love.

0: Good morning. Thanks for calling Rise Up Country. And I guess the job that you've got takes a lot of patience.
1: I'm retired and I'm a pet sitter for a living. And one weekend, about this time last year, I had like four different jobs going on. And one of them was spending the night with three dogs. And that night, I prayed to God because I go, there's no way I'm going to get all this done and still be able to go to church. And the next morning, everything worked out so smoothly. And I was on my way to church and I was listening to your show. And I don't remember what the story was that somebody called in about, but you played a song by Randy Travis called Dr. Jesus.
0: All right.
1: And this sticks to me all the time, all the way to church. And I had to compose myself, you know, to go into church. But it just was such tears of joy knowing that God helped me that morning.
0: Well, here's Randy Travis from his album Inspirational Journey, Dr. Jesus.

0: 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It just makes you feel good.
1: When I was 17 years old, I got a little advice. I must have mentioned something about a dollar. And my boss said, "You watch the pennies, the dollar will take care of itself." I called you 2 years ago on our 70th anniversary, and today we're 72 and a half.
2: Wow.
1: Still going strong. We listen to you down to Florida on the Dove.
2: That's right. Don't you also travel up north?
1: Well, yeah, we live in Lansing, Iowa now.
2: Okay, that's right.
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2: Congratulations on 72 and a half years, and it was great hearing from you.
1: Yeah, we love your show. Thank you.
2: Thank you. Bye-bye. Hey, we want to keep this show going. How do we do it? 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I'll be back in a few with more of your calls.
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3: Here's the stories we're following this weekend. Former Conway County Sheriff's Office Deputy, 34-year-old Joseph Duby, entered a negotiated guilty plea to rape on Wednesday, sentenced to 22 years in the Arkansas Department of Corrections, has followed an 8-year suspended sentence. Arkansas State Police investigated the case at the request of the Conway County Sheriff's Office back in March of 2025 after receiving a report alleging that Duby sexually abused a minor. He was arrested following an investigation by ASP CID special agents. Little Rock's long-awaited Lego store now open at the Promenade at Chenal. Lego fans lined up around the building on Friday to be the first inside the store. It's Lego's first location in Central Arkansas and their second overall in the state. The Little Rock Touchdown Club has announced their star-studded speakers lineup for this year. It'll kick off August 24th with Arkansas head coach Ryan Silverfield. The rest of the speakers, former Cowboys legend Emmitt Smith, Pittsburgh Steelers Lynn Swan, Gus Malzahn, Doug Flutie, John Tyson of Tyson Foods, Butch Jones of Arkansas State, and Nathan Brown from UCA, among others. I'm Rick Walker in the First Community Bank TriArc 24-Hour News Center, where community comes first. 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
4: From the TriArc Weather Center, here's a look at your forecast. Staying sunny and sweltering for our Sunday. 106 degrees for a daytime high, get this, with the heat index factoring a little humidity in the air. It's going to feel closer to 115. Winds light and variable at times out of the southwest. Overnight tonight, mostly clear skies expected, eventually cooling that overnight low down to 79, some spotty storms into Monday. I'm staff meteorologist Jason Lair.
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0: 6 months ago, we were doing an install for signage, and we had a scissor lift that the arms failed, and my wife was kind of next to it, and it fell on her. It was 3,000 pounds.
1: Oh, my gosh.
0: I tried to lift it. The hardest thing in my life was to try to run away to have to get some help.
1: Oh, gosh.
0: And then so I was able to get somebody, and God willing, I was able to lift the lift up about 3.5 inches so I could put a bar underneath it and then wedge it up enough for the lady to pull my wife out.
1: Oh, my God.
0: She wasn't breathing, no pulse, did CPR. She came back, and, you know, by that time, the EMS came. I got to thank the military and being a firefighter that my medical training just kicked in. But she had to be flight for life twice, once from Wyoming to South Dakota and then South Dakota to Denver. First 9 days, she died 3 times. And one of our friends, when we first did it, we did a Facebook group, Praying Hands for Tammy. And we got over 900 people praying for her. And that's what kept her alive, 100%. And now we bought a brand new home in Texas. We're actually driving right now. My wife's with me. She has a 14-year-old and a 16-year-old. But they got their mom, and I got my wife.

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5: Here's Bailey Zimmerman. 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

Rise up, country. Next up, I've got a story about a little boy who has autism. And you're going to find out how one random act of kindness changed his life.

0: 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It's Art with Jen on Friday at the Mayflower Public Library. 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Your Toad Suck Ducks Unlimited chapter invites you to attend their annual banquet. That's Friday at the Knights of Columbus Hall in Conway. 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
3: From the TriArc Weather Center, here's a look at your forecast. Staying sunny and sweltering for our Sunday. 106 degrees for a daytime high. Get this, with the heat index factoring a little humidity in the air. It's going to feel closer to 115. Winds light and variable at times out of the southwest. Overnight tonight, mostly clear skies expected, eventually cooling that overnight low down to 79. Some spotty storms into Monday. I'm staff meteorologist Jason Lair.
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16: I found this story about a CBS show called On the Road with Steve Hartman. And it blew me away, and I wanted to share it with you so you can go check out the video. It says this little boy found a cheap keyboard down in the basement, and all of a sudden one day his father hears him playing. And it was stellar. It was great. But you see, this little boy has autism. But for some reason, he could just play it like it was a miracle. Well, that story got the attention of a piano tuner named Bill Magnuson. So when Bill saw that, he had to go visit the little boy, see what he's all about. And then Bill took some inheritance money that he got and bought this little boy a grand piano and promised to tune it for the rest of his life and got him lessons. You won't believe what this kid can do on a piano. And believe it or not, this little 14-year-old kid now has his own album. If you want to see just a beautiful, heartwarming story, go to our Facebook page and check out the video. Well, here's my buddy, one of my favorite piano players in the world, Phil Vassar. Love, it's a beautiful thing.
17: Looks like everybody's here. Had to put some folding chairs in the vestibule. Yeah, it's getting full. Even old Aunt Ruby came, her first time on an airplane, it's her sister's girl.

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4: Fox News, I'm Ann Carrick. Hurricane Lala pounding Hawaii with torrential rain and dangerous winds. Fox Weather's Katie Byrne.
5: One spot right outside of Hilo on the Big Island has already picked up more than 3 feet of rain.
4: Power is out to nearly 70% of the Big Island. Experts say the worst is yet to come. Heavy rain in Indiana has killed at least 5 people, 90 people with pets rescued yesterday. Some areas of Indiana getting 11 inches of rain this week. Fox Weather's Adam Klotz.
6: We still have that stationary front, but finally a little bit of movement from some of the heaviest rain. Yes, it could still rain, but that heavy, heavy rain beginning to work its way a little more off towards the east. So the heaviest rain today probably shifting more towards the mid-Atlantic. You're still seeing some heavy rain, but really think Pennsylvania getting down towards D.C.
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7: Coming up this hour, Dustin Lynch is going to tell us how he was able to take his notoriety to bless others. And new artist Stella Lefty will share one of the key elements that made her music a success today.

0: That's Hardy telling us about all of our favorite country songs. If you're just tuning in to Rise Up Country, my guest today is Dustin Lynch. And Dustin, how is your notoriety able to help you help others?
1: You know, I think it's raise awareness for children's charities, I think, in a way. I love working with St. Jude. Mm-hmm. And, you know, getting to be around that for years now is very rewarding. But I stepped out and started doing a charity event in my hometown each year that benefits the kids in my hometown of Tullahoma, Tennessee, and surrounding towns. And, man, that's so great to be able to, you know, bring the community together and raise amazing awareness and money to help these kids out in whatever programs it is, whether it be an underprivileged program or a child abuse program or anything like that. This one charity we work with that does horseback riding for, you know, kids to help them with whatever condition they have is so great, you know, and I will say that's the blessing of this.
0: Well, here's Dustin with another guy that knows all about giving back, Jelly Roll with Chevrolet.
2: She was dressed to kill, I was in my booth.

0: Good morning. Thanks for calling Rise Up Country. Everybody's got a story. I want to hear yours.
1: My wife and I have been married 41 years. God gave me a wonderful woman to actually have and care for and actually have as my partner. But we were not blessed with children. However, God saw to it that we could take care of somebody else. We actually adopted 5 children from foster care. And of the children, one boy just turned 25, is a father of his own now, has a 2-year-old little boy. The others are on to great careers, and the other two are still living with us. But I want to thank God for just providing me the opportunity of being a dad.

0: You're gonna have a grandkid.
1: Yep.
0: From Uganda, that's right, we're adopting. And she is the cutest little girl that you ever seen. While I was wrapping my head around being a dad, a bigger wrench got thrown in the plans we thought we had. Now there's Willow and sweet Ada James. That's two under two. Now hey, what can I say?

0: Thanks for calling Rise Up Country. And it says here you've got a story all about patience.
1: Well, let me tell you, I was raised in the church by a pastor. My dad was a pastor for 60 years. And I strayed away, and for 4 years I've been married to a beautiful woman with two beautiful stepdaughters, and we haven't been in the church. 2 months ago, we became homeless. And we turned to the church in my faith that we would be taken care of. And, you know, for 2 months, I've learned a lesson. Sit down, shut up, pray, and wait.
0: That is great.
1: We just recently got into a home. And through this time, my family, my wife, and my daughters have been led into the church to see the amazing things that God can do if we just sit back and be diligent and let Him handle our problems.
0: Boy, that is great wisdom. Thanks for sharing it with us.
1: Not a problem. Have a great day.
0: Hey, do me a favor. Come Monday morning, call that radio station. Tell them you want to hear Blake Shelton, Let Him In Anyway. This is a message that needs to be heard over and over again.
2: Hey.

0: I don't know if you've heard of this young lady yet, but her name is Stella Lefty. I'll be talking to her in just a couple minutes on Rise Up Country. And where does she get that kind of sound? I'll let her tell you. If you want to make music to my ears, be a sponsor or an advertiser. 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
4: From the Triarc Weather Center, here's a look at your forecast. Staying sunny and sweltering for our Sunday. 106 degrees for a daytime high. Get this, with the heat index factoring a little humidity in there. It's going to feel closer to 115. Winds light variable at times out of the southwest. Overnight tonight, mostly clear skies expected, eventually cooling that overnight low down to 79. Some spotty storms into Monday. I'm staff meteorologist Jason Lair.
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8: 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You're rising up with my buddy, John Ritter.
0: I'll be back in 2 minutes with more of your calls.
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0: Rise Up Country. If you're not familiar with this artist here, Stella Lefty, you've got to look her up. I had a Zoom conversation with her, and she has one of the most unique sounds that you're going to absolutely love.
1: You're so kind. The music that I was making when I was alone in my room growing up is a lot of what it sounds like now if it was stripped back and there was no production and it was just me playing the guitar. And I think it took me a second to circle back to that and re-find that because I moved to LA and there were so many opinions and so many people telling me what I should sound like and what I should make and all of these things. And so I think, you know, when January hit, this past January, I was just like, I am gonna revert back to what I've always known, the music I was always making. And that's really when all of these songs got written and when I figured it out, that was really then.
0: Oh my goodness, you're gonna love this gal's sound. Here's Stella Lefty with her latest release, Boston.

0: If you missed last week's Rise Up show, we were talking about the weight of the world being lifted off your shoulders as soon as you just say a prayer.
1: In 2017, my wife and I and my mother-in-law were on vacation, and we had gotten to Buffalo, Wyoming, and I had a heart attack. 100% blockage of the Widowmaker. Got to the catheterization clinic there in Sheridan. Dr. Joseph Garcia did the catheterization, put in a stent and everything, and they did everything they could for me there. So they were flying me to Billings, Montana. And as they're getting me ready to go in the airplane, Dr. Garcia put his hand on my shoulder and said, "Young man, I'm praying for you." And during the procedure, we had talked about our faith, and we both knew we were Christians and believed in the Lord and everything. And I looked at him and said, "You know, thanks. Thank you, doctor. I truly believe in prayer, and I thank you for your prayers." He said, "No, young man, I'm praying for you." And I realized that I was sicker than I thought I was, but wow. God brought us all through that. And I've had the occasion to call Dr. Garcia back several times since then and thank him for what he did and thank him for his faithfulness and his boldness in his faith. And we have the God, and I know that he still has purpose for me because I'm still here. And I thank you for your show. I listen to you on the way to church every Sunday morning.
0: Here's the late and great Mr. Charlie Daniels. Somebody must be praying for me.

0: found this call in the Rise Up archives that I wanted to share with you. When you talk about giving of self, listen to this.
1: Good morning, John. Just wanted to share my story. April 6, 2014, a friend of mine, a coworker, found out he needed a kidney. So on April 6, 2014, we went to the hospital. I donated one, and almost 3 years later, no issues, all's well with both. Just wanted to share with people the life you save when you can do something for somebody of that nature.
0: Well, that had to be a tough decision to make.
1: This wasn't my decision. To be a match to somebody that is not even related, that's a God thing. You know, to me, that was a God thing. And now he says, when he's watching TV or something and a woman show comes on, he says, his wife goes, "What are you watching?" And he goes, "Oh, it's that woman kidney. That's what it is. It's that woman kidney."
0: That's great.
1: You know, just to let people know, you know, that donation is there. It's not an easy surgery, but it was a microscopic surgery. And I was out of the hospital in 2 days. He was out of the hospital in 3.
0: You know, in the Bible, Ecclesiastes 9:11 says, "The race is not always to the swift, or the battle to the strong, nor does food come to the wise, or wealth to the brilliant, or favor to the learned. But time and chance happen to them all." You just got to hang in there. I've got a great story about that coming up next on the Jumpstart segment of Rise Up Country. If you

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7: President Trump announced in a social media post on Thursday he's nominating an Arkansas judge to the U.S. Court of Appeals. He stated he's nominating Honorable Lee Radovsky to the 8th Circuit Court of Appeals. That court hears cases from federal courts in Arkansas, Iowa, Minnesota, Missouri, Nebraska, North Dakota, and South Dakota. He appointed Radovsky in 2019 to his current position as a district judge with the Eastern District of Arkansas. Third annual Arkansas Renaissance Festival coming back to Central Arkansas Labor Day weekend. Triarc Radio's J.R. Runyon had the opportunity to speak with the festival's Director of Operations, Colton Holder, about all that this year's event has to offer. You can hear that interview up at TriarcRadio.com. And following the City of Mayflower's decision on Monday to remove all Flock Safety automated license plate reader cameras, Greer's Ferry also taking theirs down. Chief of Police David Starbuck said, after much consideration, I'll be contacting Flock Camera Systems, suspending services, and starting the process of having the cameras removed from the city. The Mayflower Department said in a news release last Monday, city suspending its use of Flock safety cameras as well. Cabot also has taken theirs offline. I'm Rick Walker in the First Community Bank Triarc 24-Hour News Center, where community comes first. Member FDIC.
8: From the Triarc Weather Center, here's a look at your forecast. Staying sunny and sweltering for our Sunday. 106 degrees for a daytime high.

0: heat index, factoring a little humidity in there. It's going to feel closer to 115. Winds light variable at times out of the southwest. Overnight tonight, mostly clear skies expected, eventually cooling that overnight low down to 79. Some spotty storms into Monday. I'm staff meteorologist Jason Lair.
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This week's jump start is called Hang In There. Did you know Walt Disney was rejected 300 times before he came up with the Singing Mouse? Colonel Sanders pitched KFC 1,009 times before someone said yes. The Beatles, 4 different record labels said they'll never make it. Oprah was fired as a news anchor. Michael Jordan missed over 9,000 shots on his way to becoming the greatest of all time. And this is hilarious. Steven Spielberg was rejected from film school 3 different times, but he still made quite an impact on us, didn't he? It's really all about never giving up on your dream, conceiving it, believing it, and achieving it, and be patient. Here's Cody Johnson with The Fall. I've been

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2: Hey, this is Ashley Cook. And here's what people are saying about Rise Up Country.
3: 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Thank you for the wonderful show you put on every morning.
4: 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You're the best. And I know you touch so many hearts. Thank God for you guys.
5: I got chills as I'm speaking to you right now. So something's drawing me. But it's just weird how things work.
2: If you've got a story to share, give John a call

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1: Rise up country. It just makes you feel good.
2: I met my wife at a Wendy's in Muskegon. She was a cashier and I was a customer.
0: Mm-hmm.
2: And I hate drive-thrus, so I always went inside.
0: Got it.
2: Because I worked at a foundry at the time. Wendy's was halfway home.
0: Well, how did you know she was the one? I mean, did she make your Frosty just perfect the way you like it or what?
2: Oh, yeah. She did everything. She did not want anything to do with me.
0: Oh, really?
2: For a while, you know, because our first date, I came right out of the factory and I did not wash up or nothing.
0: Oh, gosh. So you were like Pigpen on Peanuts. So where did you take her?
2: We went to a restaurant like Red Lobster or Applebee's or something.
0: Wow. So how long have you been together?
2: 15 years, and then on our 16th anniversary, I'm making a real plan to go somewhere, and it's going to be all about her going everywhere she wants to go.
0: Nice.
2: And I know exactly where she wants to go.
0: Well, you know, I took my wife on our 16th anniversary to a place she's never been.
2: Well, same here.
0: Our kitchen. She never cooks.
2: Oh. I do the cooking in my house, too.
0: All right. Hey, I'm just joking. I'll talk to you later, buddy.
2: All right. Thank you.
0: Bye.
2: Bye.
0: Coming up next is our tribute to the men and women who serve our country and keep us safe. I got a great story about a soldier that wanted to make a difference. Stay with me.
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9: TriArc Weather. From the TriArc Weather Center, here's a look at your forecast. Staying sunny and sweltering for our Sunday. 106 degrees for a daytime high. Get this, with the heat index factoring a little humidity in there. It's going to feel closer to 115. Winds light variable at times out of the southwest. Overnight tonight, mostly clear skies expected, eventually cooling that overnight low down to 79. Some spotty storms into Monday. I'm staff meteorologist Jason Lair.
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13: 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John will be right back with more of your calls.
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0: Hi, this is John Beck with the Rise Up Stars and Stripes Salute. Well, the men and women who serve our country have one goal. That's to make a difference.
25: My name's Jake. I'm in the military. I've been listening to your show since I was a little kid. My dad always told me, whatever you do, try to make a difference in someone's life. Try to make a difference in life, period. And I did my best to try to make a difference. I joined the military. I became a part of the bomb squad. And all I've done is try to make a difference in a way that not many people can. For that, I thank you and I thank my dad. I'm just going to keep doing my best to try to make a difference.
26: I'm

special thanks to Dustin Lynch for reminding us of the importance of just relaxing, waiting, and being patient. And new artist Stella Lefty for staying true to her roots, and it is paying off big time. 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We want to grow the Rise Up Country podcast. Check it out and then tell a friend. Will you do that? Well, you know what time it is. It's time to load the kids in the car. Make sure you're all wearing your seat belts, and I'll see you in church.

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5: I'm Paul Stevens. Hurricane Lala pounding Hawaii despite missing a direct hit.
6: Hawaii Governor Josh Green is confirming that one person has died in a storm-related car accident over in the South Point area of the Big Island. One spot right outside of Hilo on the Big Island has already picked up more than 3 feet of rain.
5: Fox Weather's Katie Byrne in Honolulu. One person killed, four others hurt in a mass shooting during an outdoor concert last night in Kentucky. Lexington Police Chief Lawrence Weathers.
7: We need the whole community to come together because this is not just one issue, one problem. 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
5: And police arresting 19-year-old Cameron Harris of Henrico, Virginia. This in connection with Saturday's shooting at Virginia State University. Five people hurt, one critically. 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

the SMG Studios, located in Grand Bay, Alabama, it is Sunday Morning Gospel. My name's Cliff Marcus, and I'm your host. It is your weekly source for country and Southern gospel music, old and new. Coming up this hour, another in the series of great songs. Plus, we'll talk with Keith Irwin of the Irwins, Todd Allen of the Allens, as well as Greg Goodman with another episode of Southern Gospel Timeline. Getting this hour started with this classic from Reba McEntire.

0: latest from the Collingsworth family. And Jesus is the answer. This next group makes their home out of Edgewood, Texas. It is the Irwins. Latest tune is Taste and See. Now to tell you more about that song, here's Keith Irwin.
1: Well, we've always believed that you cannot improve upon a song that's right out of Scripture. Taste and See was written by Jaron Davis and Corey Van Matre. Psalm 34:8 says, O taste and see that the Lord is good. Blessed is the man that trusteth in Him. It's an invitation to know the Lord, to get closer to the Lord. And that's what we hope to convey every night we sing Taste and See.

0: 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That is Marty Rabin, and still doing miracles today. 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
4: From the Triarc Weather Center, here's a look at your forecast. Staying sunny and sweltering for our Sunday. 106 degrees for a daytime high. Get this, with the heat index factoring a little humidity in the air. It's going to feel closer to 115. Winds light variable at times out of the southwest. Overnight tonight, mostly clear skies expected, eventually cooling that overnight low down to 79. Some spotty storms into Monday. I'm staff meteorologist Jason Lair.

0: is off the Peace at Last album, put out in 2021. That is the Neelands and Grace Ain't Fair. The very latest from the Allens is a tune called Shout. Now, our microphones caught up with Todd Allen this past week, and he told us about a recent post on Facebook accusing him of breaking a bus window with a golf ball.
1: In actuality, I was 8,000 miles away, and so I can't hit a golf ball that far. So we were actually in Uganda when we got the message from Josh that someone at our church was mowing the grass and picked up a rock and hit it. And so he thought when I got back it would be funny to do the parallels of holding a golf club and holding a microphone, and how the similarities would be. And so we just made a nice little spoof out of it. But I've been getting an endless number of texts and all, and I can't believe you broke the window on your bus window. So, but it wasn't really me. It was just something fun to do.

His latest album is Autobiography. Another great tune pulled off that project, Ain't That the Truth? That is Joseph Habedank. You are listening.

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11: Here's the stories we're following this weekend. Sophomore Razorback basketball player Isaiah Seely arrested on Friday for criminal trespassing, obstructing governmental operations, minor in possession of alcohol, and possession of a controlled substance. Preliminary report from the Fayetteville Police Department said the officers responded to 10 Roof on West Dixon Street around 1:30 after Seely was asked to leave the premises because he refused to provide ID to the bouncer outside the bar. Report mentioned that Seely was holding an alcoholic beverage in his hand. He reportedly refused to show his ID to officers twice and attempted to leave each time. Seely played in 19 games last season under John Calipari, committed to Arkansas out of Springdale High School, where he was a 4-star recruit. On Friday, Silver Dollar City announced plans for their next attraction. It's going to be called the Miners Mountain Express, a ride that will tie into the history of the Marvel Mining Company and give riders a look back at the roots of the Ozark Mountains. It's a $150 million addition to the park. Burn bans now in place for Conway County. That issued on Friday by County Judge Jimmy Hart. All the surrounding counties and about 50 others in the state have burn bans in place. I'm Rick Walker in the First Community Bank Triarch 24-Hour News Center, where community comes first. 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
12: From the Triarch Weather Center, here's a look at your forecast. Staying sunny and sweltering for our Sunday. 106 degrees for a daytime high. Get this, with the heat index factoring a little humidity in there. It's going to feel closer to 115. Winds light variable at times out of the southwest. Overnight tonight, mostly clear skies expected, eventually cooling that overnight low down to 79. Some spotty storms into Monday. I'm staff meteorologist.

0: That was a number one song for the Crab Family back in 2000. Jason Crab has made it his title cut from his current solo album, along with his daughter Ashley Crab Brown, and Through the Fire. I've got another in this series of great songs up in just a moment, but we are proud to team up with our friends at Trans World Radio.
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0: You are listening to Sunday Morning Gospel. My name's Cliff Boggs. And now, another in the series of great songs. He was born Hiram Hank Williams, September 17, 1923, in Mount Olive, Alabama. Now, Hank was the third child of Lon and Lily Williams and grew up in a household that never had much money. His father worked as a logger before entering the Veterans Hospital when Hank was just six. Father and son rarely saw each other over the next decade, with Williams' mother, who ran rooming houses, moving the family to Greenville and later to Montgomery, Alabama. His childhood was also shaped by his spinal condition, spinal bifida, which set him apart from the other kids his age and fostered a sense of separateness from the world around him. The world he seemed to identify with most was the musical sounds that poured out of the radio and emulated from church choirs. Being a quick study, Hank learned how to play folk, country, and from an African-American street musician named Rufus Payne, he learned the blues. By the time he moved with his mother to Montgomery in 37, Hank's music career was already in motion. Picking up a guitar for the first time at age 8, he was just 13 when he made his radio debut. A year later, he was entering talent shows and had his own band, Hank Williams and his Drifting Cowboys. In full support of Hank's musical aspiration was his mother, Lily. She drove her son and his band to shows throughout southern Alabama, and by the early 40s, he caught the attention of music executives in Nashville. It was on the returning of one of these trips that Hank was inspired to write this song in January of 47. Lily drove him and the band back to Montgomery from Fort Deposit, Alabama that night. As she approached the city, she spotted the lights of Danley Field Airport. Now, Hank was sleeping in the back seat. He was roused by his mother, who told him, "I just saw the light," announcing to him that they were close to Montgomery and home. He wrote the first draft of this song a few days later. The lyrics and the melody by Williams closely resembled Albert E. Brumley's "He Set Me Free," which was published in 39. "I Saw the Light" was not a commercial success upon its release, but it has become one of the most recognized hymns and one of his most popular songs. The song became a standard for both country music as well as gospel music genres. It has been covered by several artists of the two genres, and we

0: with I Saw the Light, that is Charlie Day. Great Songs is an exclusive of Sunday Morning Gospel, and I'll have another episode for you in next week's show. You stay close. We've got a great tune coming up from Scotty Inman, his latest, plus another episode of Southern Gospel Timeline with Greg Goodman when we come back.
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10: 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Community Theater of Cabot will be holding their first combined audition for both Sister Act and It's a Wonderful Life. Actors are invited to audition for one or both shows, and video submissions are due by Thursday at 5 p.m. City of Conway is going to hold an informal public involvement meeting. That's Thursday, 4 to 6 p.m. in City Council Chambers at Conway City Hall. The meeting will focus on a potential application for the Outdoor Recreation Matching Grant. They're considering projects that would improve bike trail connections and add bike amenities. Residents are invited to stop by, learn more about the projects, ask questions, and provide input. And Live at Layman is back on Thursday from 5 to 6:30 p.m. in the Layman Library Lecture Hall. The Little Rock-based alt-rock band House Treehouse gracing the stage for an evening full of music. 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
6: From the Triarc Weather Center, here's a look at your forecast. Staying sunny and sweltering for our Sunday. 106 degrees for a daytime high. Get this, with the heat index factoring a little humidity in there. It's going to feel closer to 115. Winds light variable at times out of the southwest. Overnight tonight, mostly clear skies expected, eventually cooling that overnight low down to 79. Some spotty

0: is the latest single from Scotty Inman and Broken Man Can. It's time again for Greg Goodman and Southern Gospel Timeline.
1: I'm Greg Goodman with another trip back in time on Southern Gospel Timeline. See if you can figure out the year. The mannequin challenge was a big trend with people trying to look like a mannequin. Big at the box office, Finding Dory. And it was a year where people experimented with substituting zucchini in place of pasta. It didn't take. In August of this year, the Hoppers had the number one song on the Singing News Top 80 chart with Jesus the One.

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1: 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This is Kim Hopper with The Hoppers. Thank you so much for listening to Sunday Morning Gospel.

0: 2015, that is the Hoppers and Jesus the One. 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
8: Fox News, I'm Ann Carrick. Hawaii and Indiana dealing with deadly flooding this weekend. Hurricane Lala, now a tropical storm, dumping as much as 2 feet of rain on the islands. Winds knocking out power to 70% of the Big Island. One person is dead. Areas of Indiana receiving more than 11 inches of rain in just 2 days, pushing rivers to record levels. At least 6 are dead there, including a 4-year-old boy. A 60-day ceasefire between the U.S. and Iran is set to expire tomorrow without a peace deal. Iran accusing the U.S. of violating the ceasefire. Fox's Madeline Rivera.
9: The U.S., though, says this was all instigated by Iran when it started hitting ships transiting through the Strait of Hormuz. The president then strongly claimed in the beginning of July that the ceasefire was over, which was then followed by those strikes.
8: Another oil tanker says it was attacked on Friday in the Strait of Hormuz. 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

0: the SMG Studios, located in Grand Bay, Alabama, it is Sunday Morning Gospel. My name's Cliff Bongus, and I'm your host. 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Coming up this hour, your request for Ricky Skaggs. Plus, we'll talk with Dayton Gay of Assurance, Mark Clay of Weeks Revival, and Chris Bryant of the Kingdom Heirs. Getting this hour kicked off with the Gaither Vocal Band.
1: My

0: latest from Lauren Talley and Walls. I've got your request for Ricky Skaggs. Great tune called Little Mountain Church House. It's one song away, and that is the latest from Brian Free and Assurance, a tune called Cling to It. Now, we caught up with Dayton Gay this past week. He's the newest member of the group, and he talked about his love for landscaping.
1: When I got out of college, I worked a 9-to-5. The 9-to-5, I was on the landscaping crew for Pick Sweet Vegetable Companies in Bales, Tennessee. And I really just developed a passion for making grass and hedges look good.
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1: 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I love it.

0: that is your request for Ricky Skaggs at Little Mountain Church House. 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
3: From the Triarch Weather Center, here's a look at your forecast. Staying sunny and sweltering for our Sunday. 106 degrees for a daytime high. Get this, with the heat index factoring a little humidity in there. It's going to feel closer to 115. Winds light variable at times out of the southwest. Overnight tonight, mostly clear skies expected, eventually cooling that overnight low down to 79. Some spotty storms into Monday. I'm staff meteorologist

0: was a big song for the Justified Quartet in 2024. The Good, Bad, and the Ugly. The very latest from Week's Revival is a tune called Breaking Loose. Now, we caught up with Mark Clay this past week, and he talked about how he got his start in the music business.
1: So I grew up in Poto, Oklahoma, which is a really small town, kind of out in the middle of nowhere. I had just finished my associate's degree and I was about to get my bachelor's. The Lord called me to music ministry. And I was like, well, that's great, Lord, but I don't know anyone in the music industry. So I made a little cassette tape and I just mailed it to a bunch of people. It was kind of like a shot in the dark. Honestly, I was like, well, Lord, I've done what I can do. I don't think anything's going to come of it, really. And Todd Nealon was in his office. He decided to come off the road and he had a big stack of cassette tapes on his desk. And he just one day goes, I'm just going to listen to this. When he pulled my tape, listened to it. Went in and told Kelly, hey, we need to audition this guy. Kelly said, you sure? He said, yeah, we need to audition this guy. So got the gig. That was my first gig. I was with the Nealons for a couple years.

She is a Dutch singer from the Netherlands. That is Kristen Alting, along with Gordon Moat, and the other side of Not Giving Up. You are listening to Sunday Morning Gospel. My name's Cliff Bongus. Now, coming up in just a few moments, Big Song for Jeff and Sherry Easter. Plus, we'll talk with our friends at Trans World Radio, latest from Jonathan Wilburn and one from T. Graham Brown. I know you'll enjoy when Sunday Morning Gospel continues.

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13: 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One of the most important things we do here at the station is bring you local news. It's a big commitment of mine. That's why I'm so proud.

0: restrictions. This followed an 8-year suspended sentence. Arkansas State Police investigated the case at the request of the Conway County Sheriff's Office back in March of 2025 after receiving a report alleging that Doobie sexually abused a minor. He was arrested following an investigation by ASPCID special agents. Little Rock's long-awaited Lego store now open at the Promenade at Chenal. Lego fans lined up around the building on Friday to be the first inside the store. It's Lego's first location in Central Arkansas and their second overall in the state. The Little Rock Touchdown Club has announced their star-studded speakers lineup for this year. It'll kick off August 24th with Arkansas head coach Ryan Silverfield. The rest of the speakers, former Cowboys legend Emmitt Smith, Pittsburgh Steelers Lynn Swan, Gus Malzahn, Doug Flutie, John Tyson of Tyson Foods, Butch Jones of Arkansas State, and Nathan Brown from UCA, among others. I'm Rick Walker in the First Community Bank TriArc 24-Hour News Center, where community comes first. 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
1: From the TriArc Weather Center, here's a look at your forecast. Staying sunny and sweltering for our Sunday. 106 degrees for a daytime high. Get this, with the heat index factoring a little humidity in there. It's going to feel closer to 115. Winds light variable at times out of the southwest. Overnight tonight, mostly clear skies expected, eventually cooling that overnight low down to 79. Some spotty storms into Monday. I'm staff meteorologist Jason Lair.

0: big song for Jeff and Sherry Easter back in 2017 and sing it again. Very latest from Jonathan Wilburn is The Right Side of the Dirt. I've got it for you in just a few moments, but as always, we are proud to team up with our friends at Trans World Radio.
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0: That is the title cut to a great album he put out in 2015 called Forever Changed. That is T. Graham Brown. You are listening to Sunday Morning Gospel. 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
12: From the TriArc Weather Center, here's a look at your forecast. Staying sunny and sweltering for our Sunday. 106 degrees for a daytime high, get this, with the heat index factoring a little humidity in the air. It's going to feel closer to 115. Winds light and variable at times out of the southwest. Overnight tonight, mostly clear skies expected, eventually cooling that overnight low down to 79, some spotty storms into Monday. I'm staff meteorologist.

0: released that single to radio this past week. That is The Kingdom Heirs, and Jesus Never Met a Sinner That He Could Not Save. Their latest album is entitled No Better Time. Now, we recently caught up with Chris Bryant of the group, and he talked about how they came up with the name for that project.
1: Well, really just the name. We had a few songs that fit the message that we're trying to put together as a whole for the album, and this was the most effective, really, when we looked at it, because everything that the album points to, it's really an encouraging album, takes you through a journey from song 1 to song 12, and kind of the underlying message, I guess, is that there is no better time to experience the things we're singing about than right now. With everything that's going on in the world, everything that may be going on in your life, we want to encourage you right now to pay attention to the message behind these songs.

That is the title cut from their latest album, No Better Time. That is the Kingdom Heirs. I've got time for one more in this segment. Let's pull out one of your all-time favorites from Alan Jackson, An Amazing Grace.

0: 2015. That is Alan Jackson and Amazing Grace. 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
9: News. I'm Paul Stevens. Lala now downgraded to a tropical storm, but still hitting Hawaii.
10: We've already seen the damage it's caused over on the Big Island, where the governor says we've already seen a number of homes damaged. More than a dozen roofs have been ripped off. 2 homes have been completely swept away because of just heavy rainfall.
9: Fox Weather's Katie Byrne in Honolulu. At least 6 people killed by deadly Indiana flooding.
11: It's really north of the Indianapolis suburbs where we've seen the absolute worst of this. And we've been stuck in a setup where we've seen round after round of heavy showers. In some of these communities, as much as 1 foot of rain has fallen over the course of the last week.
9: Fox Weather's Adam Klotz. 1 person killed, 4 others hurt in a mass shooting during an outdoor concert in Kentucky Saturday night. No arrests yet. And at least police arresting a 19-year-old Cameron Harris in connection with Saturday's shooting at Virginia State University. 5 people hurt. 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

From the SMG Studios, located in Grand Bay, Alabama, it is Sunday Morning Gospel. My name is Cliff Mongus, and I'm your host. It is your weekly source for country and Southern gospel music, old and new. Coming up this hour, another in the series of great songs. Plus, we'll talk with Karen Peck, Chris Allman of Greater Vision, as well as Pat Barker of The Guardians. Reaching back to 2019 to get things kicked off with Three Bridges.

0: Reaching back a few years with Karen Peck and New River. That is the book. It's 40 days of great music going on at the Ark Encounter in Kentucky. Now, Karen Peck is on the board there. I'm going to let her tell you a little bit more about this event.
1: I'm very blessed to be on the board of directors for Abraham Productions, and the Ark Encounter 40 Days and 40 Nights has been a great experience. One thing I'll say about the Ark is God moves in such a powerful way in these concerts, and the preaching is always so powerful, and when you put the music and the preaching together, something spectacular happens, actually, and it's to the point to where I can't wait to get there every year.
0: Now, the latest single from the group is the title cut from their current project, God Gives Good Answers. Here is Karen Peck and New River.

0: That is the latest release off the Loving You album from the Neelands, and Three Nails Instead. Sunday Morning Gospel. We've been on the air for many years now, and we would love to hear from you. 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
3: Triarch Weather. From the Triarch Weather Center, here's a look at your forecast. Staying sunny and sweltering for our Sunday. 106 degrees for a daytime high. Get this, with the heat index factoring a little humidity in there. It's going to feel closer to 115. Winds light and variable at times out of the southwest. Overnight tonight, mostly clear skies expected, eventually cooling that overnight low down to 79. Some spotty storms into Monday. I'm staff meteorologist

0: latest from Adam Crabb as he teams up with his dad, Gerald Crabb, twin brother Aaron, as well as his older brother, Jason Crabb. And I'm going to talk about Jesus. Last week, I debuted a tune from Greater Vision from their brand new album, Timeless Hymns, with the Royal Philharmonic Orchestra. Now, to tell you more about that tune, here's Chris Allman.
1: We're doing one song off of the project right now, and have been for a few weeks, just to kind of give folks a sneak peek of what's coming their way, and that is Hallelujah, What a Savior. And of course, it is an Easter hymn. What a lyric, how it goes from just Man of Sorrows, what a name for the Son of God who came. And then it talks about how he was ridiculed and scoffed and treated so badly and crucified and then lifted up, talking about we as sinners, how his blood saves, and then talks about him coming gloriously one day to take all of his children home. What a wonderful hymn, and everybody loves this.
2: Man.

That is off their debut album put out in 2005 that is triumphant. Forgave Me, Save Me, and Raise Me. You are listening to Sunday Morning Gospel. My name's Cliff Bogus. Now you hang on. We've got the latest from Nathan Woodard coming up in just a few moments. Plus, we'll talk with our friends at Trans World Radio and another in the series of great songs when we come back.

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16: 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Gas prices heading back up. According to AAA, they're up on the state by 3 more cents to $3.71 over the last 7 days. That's a 94-cent hike from the $2.77 a year ago on this day. Arkansas does remain below the national average, which moved to 407 in the last 7 days. Natural State checking in with the ninth lowest average in the country. Cheapest gas remains in Hot Springs, 353, with Pine Bluff at 361. Central Arkansas right now, right at the state average of 371. Manhunt continues today in Lone Oak County for a man that police think was involved in a domestic violence incident. They're looking for 41-year-old Lucas Underwood. Deputies said they got a call about a physical incident around 8:40 yesterday on Julia Chambers Drive in Jacksonville. When they arrived, deputies said they were told by witnesses that Underwood was seen going into a camper in the area. During a search, deputies said Underwood was not inside the camper, and the search was initiated. We have a picture up at triarchradio.com. I'm Rick Walker in the First Community Bank Triarch 24-Hour News Center, where community comes first. 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

0: greatness from Nathan Woodard, and I believe. I've got another in the series of great songs up in just a moment, but as always, we are proud to team up with our friends at Trans World Radio.
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0: You are listening to Sunday Morning Gospel, and now another in the series of great songs. Great songs often come from life's experiences, some good and some not. The author of this song was a bold, outspoken 17th century Anglican bishop by the name of Thomas Ken. Now, he was born in July of 1637 in Hertfordshire, England. Now, Ken's illustrious career in the ministry was stormy as well as colorful. Now, he served for a time as the English chaplain in the royal court at The Hague in Holland. Now, he was so outspoken in pointing out the corrupt lives of those in authority in the Dutch capital that he was compelled to leave after a short time as chaplain. Upon his return to England, he was appointed by King Charles II as one of his chaplains. Now, Ken continued to revel in the same spirit of boldness in pointing out and rebuking the moral sins of this English monarch. Despite this, Charles II always admired his courageous chaplain, calling him the good little man. Now, he was consecrated as bishop by King Charles over the more seasoned chaplains and a priest in 1685. Thomas Ken wrote several hymns, including Awake My Soul and With the Sun. Also, Glory to Thee, My God, This Night. Uniquely, both these hymns, as well as several others that Ken wrote,

all ended with the same chorus set to the familiar tune of Old 100th, a tune from the 15th century named for the 100th Psalm. It was a style that belonged to Ken alone. Now, you may not be familiar with the hymns of Thomas Ken, but we know his chorus. Nearly every English-speaking Protestant congregation unites at least once each Sunday in this notable overture of praise. It has been said that the doxology has done more to teach the doctrine of the Trinity than all the theological books ever written. Praise.

with the Doxology. That is Josh Turner. Great Songs is an exclusive of Sunday Morning Gospel, and I'll have another episode for you in next week's show. Let's finish out this segment with the Booth Brothers and Stand in the Storm.

0: back to 23 with the Booth Brothers and Stand in the Storm. You are listening to Sunday Morning Gospel. Now you stay close. We've got the latest from Sunday Drive and Taranda Green up in just a few moments. Plus, we'll talk with Pat Barker of the Guardians about the different jobs he has done leading to his time with the Guardians. And all that happens when we come back.
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10: 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That's Friday at the Knights of Columbus Hall in Conway. 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
14: From the TriArc Weather Center, here's a look at your forecast. And clear and hot this afternoon, feeling like 115 with the heat index. Find some shade and stay hydrated. You know the drill, especially if you're going to be outside. Mostly clear skies overnight tonight, down to 79. Not a lot of relief in those daytime temperatures. Sunny hot once again Monday, 104. Some spotty afternoon storms expected to move into the area. I'm staff meteorologist

0: That is Sunday Drive, along with Taranda Green. Their latest, Mountains Are Made to Climb. The latest from the Guardians is a tune called I Know You, and it features Pat Barker on the lead. Now, we caught up with Pat not long ago, along with John Darren Rousey, and he gave us a rundown on different jobs he has had before he came with the group.
1: I've waited tables. I've baked bagels. I worked for a trucking company one time. I've worked, name it. I've done just about everything you can imagine to pay for my singing habit.
2: He has not won favorite bass of the year yet, but he did win worst server award from Applebee's.
1: Yeah, I was the worst server at Applebee's 4 years in a row. I kept spilling the rib platter, but. But, you know, you do that when you're in those early days singing. You've got to have all these jobs to pay for the singing because the singing wasn't paying the bills. I bagged groceries at a Winn-Dixie. I mean, I have had just about every job you could possibly imagine. So I'm glad I'm settled in now on the one job I've got.
3: If I know me, I could miss the mark 1,000 times and somehow that would only be the start. If I know me, I could fail to trust you, Lord,

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I've got time for one more in this segment. Here's a tune I like to pull out every once in a while. Back when Jeff Chapman was with the Kingdom Heirs, they put out a wonderful tune

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0: reaching back to 2015 with the Kingdom Heirs and Chain Gang. 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
8: Fox News, I'm Ann Carrick. A 60-day ceasefire agreement between the U.S. and Iran is set to expire tomorrow without a peace deal. Fox's Trey Yinks.
9: This weekend, Iran continued attacks in the strait. On Saturday, a bulk carrier reported being hit by an unknown projectile. A day prior, an Emirati oil vessel was also targeted.
8: President Trump suggested he would make the Strait of Hormuz a U.S. territory. Iran claims it alone maintains and controls the waterway. Newly confirmed U.S. Attorney General Todd Blanche addressed the president's anti-weaponization fund idea on Fox News Sunday.
10: President Trump has said for many years that he believes that the Justice Department was weaponized against a lot of Americans, not just January Sixers, but a lot of Americans that had the Justice Department used against them, and it really hurt them financially.
8: Blanche stating the fund still is dead. America's listening to Fox News.

SMG Studios, located in Grand Bay, Alabama. It is Sunday Morning Gospel. My name's Cliff Baucus, and I'm your host. It is your weekly source for country and Southern gospel music, old and new. Coming up this hour, great tune from Alan Jackson. Plus, we'll talk with Bill Gaither, Brooke Aldrich, as well as Joseph Reed of the Perrys. Getting this hour kicked off with the latest from Mark Bishop.

0: everybody. 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
1: Early in the morning, here's the old rooster crow. So he wakes up and

0: weather by.
1: He makes his home out of Bowling Green, Kentucky. That is Justin Cole and Black Leather By. I've got the latest from Lee Park Worship, A God Like That. It's one song away, and that song belongs to the Gaither vocal band Revival Broke Out. Now, we recently caught up with Bill Gaither, and he talked about his first dealings with Southern gospel music.
2: 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There was a Southern Gospel Quartet, and they were named the Dixie Four, and I thought they were great. But then I got buying books and magazines and found out there were more quartets doing this. Some quartets were better than other quartets. But I went to the Rhyme Auditorium in 48, 12 years old, and saw the Statesman, and I was stunned. I'd never heard anything like that. It was pretty powerful.
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0: That is the latest from Lee Park Worship, who is part of Lee Park Church in Monroe, Louisiana. 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
6: From the Triarch Weather Center, here's a look at your forecast. Staying clear and hot this afternoon, feeling like 115 with the heat index. Find some shade and stay hydrated. You know the drill, especially if you're going to be outside. Mostly clear skies overnight tonight, down to 79. Not a lot of relief from those daytime temperatures. Sunny hot once again Monday, 104. Some spotty afternoon storms expected to move into the area. I'm staff meteorologist Jay.

0: that is the latest from Southbound, and the battle is not yours. I've got a classic from Alan Jackson, One Song Away, and I love to tell the story. Now, that song belongs to Darren and Brooke Aldridge as they team up with Jason Crabb for their latest, It'll Be Worth It After All. I'm going to let Brooke tell you a little bit more about that tune.
1: This was a song that came from the Spencers many years ago that I remember as a kid hearing. I always loved this song, and so it was pretty cool. We got to hear Jason do this song a few years back at the Absolutely Gospel Music Awards, and so when Darren and I were searching for songs to put on this album, I said, man, you know, we should call up Jason and see if he would sing It'll Be Worth It After All with us, and sure enough, we finally were able to make our schedules work out, and he came into the studio, and we did this song, and getting to be a part of this song with Jason was really special.

0: reaching back to 2005 with Alan Jackson, and I love to tell the story. You are listening to Sunday Morning Gospel. My name's Cliff Boggess. Now, coming up in just a few moments, latest from Jeff and Sherry Easter, No Rock. 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
15: Here's the stories we're following this weekend. Former Conway County Sheriff's Office Deputy 34-year-old Joseph Duby entered a negotiated guilty plea to rape on Wednesday, sentenced to 22 years in the Arkansas Department of Corrections. This followed an 8-year suspended sentence. Arkansas State Police investigated the case at the request of the Conway County Sheriff's Office back in March of 2025 after receiving a report alleging that Duby sexually abused a minor. He was arrested following an investigation by ASP CID special agents. Little Rock's long-awaited Lego store now open at the Promenade at Chenal. Lego fans lined up around the building on Friday to be the first inside the store. It's Lego's first location in Central Arkansas and their second overall in the state. The Little Rock Touchdown Club has announced their star-studded speakers lineup for this year. It'll kick off August 24th with Arkansas head coach Ryan Silverfield. The rest of the speakers, former Cowboys legend Emmitt Smith, Pittsburgh Steelers Lynn Swan, Gus Malzahn, Doug Flutie, John Tyson of Tyson Foods, Butch Jones of Arkansas State, and Nathan Brown from UCA, among others. I'm Rick Walker in the First Community Bank TriArc 24-Hour News Center, where community comes first. 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
6: The TriArc Weather Center. Here's a look at your forecast. Staying clear and hot this afternoon, feeling like 115 with the heat index. Find some shade and stay hydrated. You know the drill, especially if you're going to be outside. Mostly clear skies overnight tonight, down to 79. Not a lot of relief from those daytime temperatures. Sunny hot once again Monday, 104. Some spotty afternoon storms expected to move into the area. I'm staff meteorologist

0: That is another great tune off the Treasure album. That is Jeff and Sherry Easter and No Rock. I've got a tune from Zane and Donna King up in just a moment, but we are proud to team up with our friends at Trans World Radio.
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0: that is a brand new debut from Daniel Wheeler, who makes his home out of Loosedale, Mississippi. That is Bucket List. 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Now the spotlights are on the Perrys, and they are up next.
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12: From the TriArc Weather Center, here's a look at your forecast. Staying clear and hot this afternoon, feeling like 115 with the heat index. Find some shade and stay hydrated. You know the drill, especially if you're going to be outside. Mostly clear skies overnight tonight, down to 79. Not a lot of relief from those daytime temperatures. Sunny hot once again Monday, 104. Some spotty afternoon storms expected to move into the area. I'm staff meteorologist Jason Lee.

0: reaching way back to 2013 with the Perrys. And you can hear Tracy Stuffel on the bass on that one. And I Got a Hold of God this morning. Now, the newest member of the group is Joseph Reed. He came aboard in December of this past year. The very first time he saw the Perrys? Well, I'll let him tell you a little bit more.
1: The first time I ever saw the Perrys in concert was, I believe it was 1987. It might have been 1986, but my dad took me to Campbell Ford Auto Dealership in Bristol, Virginia. And the Perrys, God's Little People album had not come out yet, but they were getting kind of popular. They sang in the showroom of a car dealership. And it was amazing. I fell in love with them then. That was the original members, Randy, Libby, Deborah, and Tracy. And the band, they had a band in the showroom. It was fantastic. But Deborah was also getting ready to have a baby, Brittany, who is now 37 years old. So that's been 37 years ago.
0: Their latest album is Long, Long Road. Current release by The Blood. Here are the Perrys.

0: Reaching back to a great album put out in 2014 by the Neelands, the Acapella Sessions was the name of that project, and Keep On the Firing Line. 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
7: Fox News, I'm Paul Stevens. Lala downgraded now back to a tropical storm, but still packing a punch.
8: We've already seen the damage it's caused over on the Big Island, where the governor says we've already seen a number of homes damaged. More than a dozen roofs have been ripped off. 2 homes have been completely swept away because of just heavy rainfall.
7: Fox Weather's Katie Byrne in Honolulu. At least 6 people now confirmed killed by flooding in Indiana.
9: It's really north of the Indianapolis suburbs where we've seen the absolute worst of this. And we've been stuck in a setup where we've seen round after round of heavy showers. In some of these communities, as much as 1 foot of rain has fallen over the course of the last week.
7: Fox Weather's Adam Klotz. Police arresting 19-year-old Cameron Harris in connection with Saturday's shooting at Virginia State University. 5 people hurt, 1 critically. 1 person killed, 4 others wounded in a mass shooting during an outdoor concert in Kentucky Saturday night. No arrest there. 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
12: And we are off and running with a new entry this weekend. Shane Proffitt continues his mission of laying out the principles and character of a true country boy. From Columbia, Tennessee, this is Shane Proffitt with Long Live Country.

0: of country, Shane Proffitt, kicking off this week's list of hits at number 30. Welcome in to the Crook and Chase Countdown, everybody. I'm Lori Ann Crook.
1: I'm Charlie Chase. Hello, gang. We have a funnel cake and corn dog in hand this go around, and also have Rolaids in my shirt pocket because it's fair season, y'all. And we are ready to have a good time picking a fried delight with Dylan Scott today. And steering Luke Bryan clear of the livestock barn. We'll explain in a very, shall we say, revealing discussion with Luke.
0: Yeah, it's Luke stripped down, so to speak. And we'll be sweating it out with Carly Pierce, how she handles the festival heat, and the inside scoop straight from Carly on her steamy new video with Riley Green.
1: Stick around to find out what got Lorianne all giggly over a certain scene in that video. But right now, let's turn it up for a guy who just purchased his own piece of heaven. Chase Matthew is learning to bale hay and rejuvenate outdoors on his new land here in Tennessee named Chasen Acres. He named it after me. How cool. And he's also holding it down at number 29 this week. One space up for Chase Matthew on Crook and Chase.

0: Chase Matthew, number 29, holding it down. This guy is keeping his roots in the ground with his new farm, as Charlie was talking about a minute ago. And he's also keeping a big tour schedule this year. I think Chase has one more stadium date with Jason Aldean and Luke Bryan. It's December 11th, the Double Down Stadium Tour, this time in Las Vegas.
1: Oh, those are some biggies. And, of course, Alexandra Kay is enjoying a run on John Party's Gambling Man Tour. Her debut song on Crook and Chase moves up another slot to number 28. Here is Straight for the Heart.

0: The song is Fearless. That is Jackson Dean. Let me just say the newly married Jackson Dean, because earlier this month, he swapped vows in the Scottish Highlands. How cool is that? With Shannon Miskell. They met about 2.5 years ago, just as his career was beginning to take off at a local venue here in Nashville. And their wedding photos are just breathtaking in the middle of those sweeping mountains over there. So congratulations to the happy couple.
1: A new power couple in country music. We have a few of those. 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
9: From the Tri-Arc Weather Center, here's a look at your forecast. Staying clear and hot this afternoon, feeling like 115 with the heat index. Find some shade and stay hydrated. You know the drill, especially if you're going to be outside. Mostly clear skies overnight tonight, down to 79. Not a lot of relief from those daytime temperatures. Sunny hot once again Monday, 104. Some spotty afternoon storms expected to move into the area. I'm staff meteorologist Jason Laird.
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1: Time now for a shout out to Russell Dickerson, because in October, Russell and his wife Kaylee are being honored with the 2026 Angels Among Us Award from St. Jude Children's Research Hospital.
0: Now, this honor recognizes Russell and Kaylee for their years of dedication and fundraising and all they do to support St. Jude in their mission, which is finding cures and saving children.
1: And they have big hearts. Kudos as Russell Dickerson checks in at 27 again this week with Worth Your While.

0: 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It's the Crook and Chase Power Play.
1: Presented by Warner Records Nashville Elektra Records, this is Bailey Zimmerman with the sad tale about what used to be his favorite ride. The true story behind his Chevy Silverado.

0: Jones at number 26, Let Him In Anyway.
1: All right, folks, let me in with some new stats here found online at a site called the Top Tens. It's a reference site that includes hundreds of thousands of top 10 rankings, okay? And they posted its ranking of the top 10 most handsome male hunks who sing country music. Mm-hmm. I'm sure your picks are on the list, but have you heard who's number one on that top 10 most handsome hunk in country music list?
0: It isn't.
1: It's Blake Shelton.
0: Okay.
1: And we beg of you, please don't tell him.
0: I kind of agree with that list.
1: Okay.
0: Well, we're having some fun today with all the country and state fairs kicking up this month and next. Dylan Scott, though, well, he may have to loosen that belt a few notches as he takes us on his adventure into Deep Fried Alley. When you do festivals like this, you are surrounded, as the fans are, by all kinds of really great food. You know, the kind you just indulge in, the guilty pleasure kind of thing. So do you get to partake of that, or do you have to just kind of wait it out and not eat a lot of that before you go on stage?
2: Oh, well, it really has nothing to do with the going on stage part. That doesn't bother me too much. It's really, if I start eating that three nights a weekend at these fairs, I will gain 100 pounds and I will not be able to fit these tight leggings that I wear, so I can't do that. But every now and then, I gotta go find some fried Oreos. I really do.
0: Oh, man. I've had one.
2: Oh, they're so good.
0: How many can you eat?
2: How many? Oh, I don't know. I think they come like three or four. When you eat more than that, you're in a bind.

0: Crook and Chase, and we'll be back after the break with more of the week's top hits.
1: Hi, everybody. Crook and Chase here. You know, we've interviewed country artists for decades. Along the way, Riley Green admitted to us what riles him up.
0: And hey, we discovered why Lauren Elena had to strong-arm her friend Kane Brown. And on the last cruise, Keith Urban led us all in a sing-along.
1: All that proves what we learned a long time ago. Some of the best moments in country music don't always happen on stage. They happen sitting around swapping stories about the road, the songs, and what inspired them.
0: It could be laughing about a story you've never heard before, or a behind-the-scenes memory that changes the way you hear a favorite song forever. Those are the moments fans remember.
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11: President Trump announced in a social media post on Thursday he's nominating an Arkansas judge to the U.S. Court of Appeals. He stated he's nominating Honorable Lee Radovsky to the Eighth Circuit Court of Appeals. That court hears cases from federal courts in Arkansas, Iowa, Minnesota, Missouri, Nebraska, North Dakota, and South Dakota. He appointed Radovsky in 2019 to his current position as a district judge with the Eastern District of Arkansas.

0: Arkansas. Third annual Arkansas Renaissance Festival coming back to Central Arkansas Labor Day weekend. Tri-Arc Radio's J.R. Runyon had the opportunity to speak with the festival's Director of Operations, Colton Holder, about all that this year's event has to offer. You can hear that interview up at triarcradio.com. And following the City of Mayflower's decision on Monday to remove all flock safety automated license plate reader cameras, Greer's Ferry also taking theirs down. Chief of Police David Starbuck said, after much consideration, I'll be contacting flock camera systems, suspending services, and starting the process of having the cameras removed from the city. The Mayflower Department said in a news release last Monday, city suspending its use of flock safety cameras as well. Cabot also has taken theirs offline. I'm Rick Walker in the First Community Bank Tri-Arc 24-Hour News Center, where community comes first. Member FDIC.
1: From the Tri-Arc Weather Center, here's a look at your forecast. Staying clear and hot this afternoon, feeling like 115 with the heat index. Find some shade and stay hydrated. You know the drill, especially if you're going to be outside. Mostly clear skies overnight tonight, down to 79. Not a lot of relief from those daytime temperatures. Sunny hot once again Monday, 104. Some spotty afternoon storms expected to move into the area. I'm staff meteorologist Jason Laird.
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0: painted you pretty back at number 25. Hudson Westbrook, who knows all about growing up in the oil fields of Texas. But, you know, friends, this month it's more about those fields of tomatoes, peppers, cucumbers, and beans. It is harvest time.
1: Oh,
0: you know?
1: Charlie, I am a farmer's market freak.
0: I
1: know you attend as well.
0: Yeah.
1: I go every week, rain, shine, snow, whatever. So I'm like the postman. So here's to all the farmers and gardeners working the dirt this month. Craig Morgan says it pretty well in International Harvester.
2: I'm

0: Number 24.
1: Enjoying success as a songwriter, now testing the chart personally. Another Tennessee boy from Knoxville ranked at number 24. It's Graylin James and Water in a Wedding.

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12: 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Community Theater of Cabot will be holding their first combined audition for both Sister Act and It's a Wonderful Life. Actors are invited to audition for one or both shows, and video submissions are due by Thursday at 5 p.m. City of Conway is going to hold an informal public involvement meeting. That's Thursday, 4 to 6 p.m. in City Council Chambers at Conway City Hall. The meeting will focus on a potential application for the Outdoor Recreation Matching Grant. They're considering projects that would improve bike trail connections and add bike amenities. Residents are invited to stop by, learn more about the projects, ask questions, and provide input. And Live at Layman is back on Thursday from 5 to 6:30 p.m. in the Layman Library Lecture Hall. The Little Rock-based alt-rock band House Treehouse gracing the stage for an evening full of music. 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
14: From the TriArc Weather Center, here's a look at your forecast. Staying clear and hot this afternoon, feeling like 115 with the heat index. Find some shade and stay hydrated. You know the drill, especially if you're going to be outside. Mostly clear skies overnight tonight, down to 79. Not a lot of relief from those daytime temperatures. Sunny hot once again Monday, 104. Some spotty afternoon storms expected to move into the area. I'm staff meteorologist Jason Laird.
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18: Fox News, I'm Ann Carrick. The 60-day ceasefire between the U.S. and Iran expires tomorrow. Iran says the U.S. violated the ceasefire. No peace deal is in place. Fox's Madeline Rivera.
19: The U.S., though, says this was all instigated by Iran when it started hitting ships transiting through the Strait of Hormuz. The president then strongly claimed in the beginning of July that the ceasefire was over, which was then followed by those strikes.
18: Another oil tanker says it was attacked in the Strait of Hormuz on Friday. Hawaii and Indiana both dealing with deadly flooding. Tropical Storm Lala dumping as much as 2 feet of rain on the island, 3 feet in some areas, and winds knocking out power to 70% of the Big Island. One person confirmed dead. Areas of Indiana receiving more than 11 inches of rain in 2 days, pushing rivers to record levels. At least six dead, including a four-year-old boy. 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

0: up one spot to 23. That is Love and Life Again, Ella Langley featuring Ernest. And now we have another artist to add to the list of Ella fellas, from Charlie Chase to Riley Green to Morgan Wallen to Ernest. Ella has been connected with some of the best. Now let's add Coe Wetzel to the list.
1: Yeah, Coe and Ella have been friends for nearly a decade. She used to open shows for him, Charlie, in the early days. So this collab has been brewing for about a year. Ella and Ernest actually had come up with the idea and the melody. Coe jumped in during a writing session to help finish it. So this is brand new from Coe Wetzel and Ella Langley. It's called Jaded.

0: The new collab from Coe Wetzel and Ella Langley, the most added song on country radio playlist this week. The song is Jaded.
1: And back to our official countdown, Dustin Lynch is up next with some big news this week. Dustin's greatest hits collection, titled Set List Staples, 10 number ones, is coming out August 28th. Now, these are his top 10 hits that he indicates are a must at all concerts.
0: Fans demand it. Mm-hmm. And I think Dustin already has another one headed that way onto that big list. Easy to Love at number 22.

0: Howard Crook and Chase Classic taking us back 21 years. That is Tim McGraw, and you don't fries with that. A line you might hear at my favorite restaurants, of course, but also at a county or state fair near you this month or the next.
1: You know, Charlie, one of the biggest and best is the Minnesota State Fair, famous for their fried cheese curds.
0: Oh, yes.
1: One of the vendors there says that during the 12-day fair, they sell, get this, 65,000 pounds of cheese curds to the 2 million state fair visitors.
0: Incredible. But they say it's worth the wait if you get in line up there. All right, rolling on with the countdown. Jelly is next at number 21. Here's Hands Up on Crook and Chase.

0: Jelly Roll number 21 with hands up. And coming up, forget the old saying, never let them see you sweat. Fair season is upon us, and Carly Pierce explains how she handles the heat on stage and off.
1: I take like 3 showers a day.
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10: From the TriArc Weather Center, here's a look at your forecast. Staying clear and hot this afternoon, feeling like 115 with the heat index. Find some shade and stay hydrated. You know the drill, especially if you're going to be outside. Mostly clear skies overnight tonight, down to 79. Not a lot of relief from those daytime temperatures. Sunny hot once again Monday, 104. Some spotty afternoon storms expected to move into the area. I'm staff meteorologist Jason Laird.
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0: enough.
1: Boots off, eventually anyway. John Party at number 20 here on the Crook and Chase Countdown. And, of course, in this heat, there's another good reason to get those boots off.
2: Yeah, you got to have flip-flops. But, you know, seriously, you just walk outside and it's so hot and humid, you are immediately dripping wet. Well, imagine being a girl, Charlie, being all made up, glammed up to put on a show.
1: Right.
2: Well, Carly Pierce told us how she deals with all of that during fair season.
3: Literally the worst feeling in the world is to have all of your makeup on and your eyelashes and all of your hair, and you get to the stage and you're already sweating. It's awful. Honestly, I run a lot in the heat, so I don't have a lot of issues. I always have water and I stay very hydrated and I get proper sleep and I eat right, which I actually think really does filter into being able to handle heat. I almost feel suffocated in my own skin from makeup and hair and all of that. So literally, I run straight from the stage to the bus. I take like 3 showers a day and always try to take my makeup off because it is like embedded in my face.

0: Stand by now. The latest from Morgan Wallen, our fastest rising song once again this week. He's up 9 spaces to 19.
1: All right. Now, I would like to shine, Charlie, the spotlight on Brett Young, because this is the 10-year anniversary of his debut release that generated 4 hits. In case you didn't know, Sleep Without You, Like I Loved You, and Mercy. Now, to mark the anniversary, my slow jam of the week is going to be the song that has sold 10 million units. Yes, it is diamond certified. In case you didn't know, from Brett Young.

0: just the prettiest song, my Lorianne Slow Jam of the Week, Brett Young, in case you didn't know. Now, that song is included in the re-release of his debut self-titled album that is now double platinum. Mm-hmm. As part of the 10th anniversary, Brett has released a platinum edition, including on vinyl, with 9 bonus tracks and live acoustic performances.
1: That guy is great. Congratulations on his success. Hey, coming up, we're going to check out the rides at the fair after the break. Buckle up for more of the Crooked Chase Countdown.
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11: Here's the stories we're following this weekend. Sophomore Razorback basketball player Isaiah Seely arrested on Friday for criminal trespassing, obstructing governmental operations, minor in possession of alcohol, and possession of a controlled substance. Preliminary report from the Fayetteville Police Department said the officers

0: Responded to Tin Roof on West Dixon Street around 1:30 after Seelews asked to leave the premises because he refused to provide ID to the bouncer outside the bar. Report mentioned that Seely was holding an alcoholic beverage in his hand. He reportedly refused to show his ID to officers twice and attempted to leave each time. Seely played in 19 games last season under John Calipari, committed to Arkansas out of Springdale High School, where he was a four-star recruit. On Friday, Silver Dollar City announced plans for their next attraction. It's going to be called the Miners Mountain Express, a ride that will tie into the history of the Marvel Mining Company and give riders a look back at the roots of the Ozark Mountains. It's a $150 million addition to the park. Burn bans now in place for Conway County. That issued on Friday by County Judge Jimmy Hart. All the surrounding counties and about 50 others in the state have burn bans in place. I'm Rick Walker in the First Community Bank Triarch 24-Hour News Center, where community comes first. 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
1: From the Triarch Weather Center, here's a look at your forecast. Staying clear and hot this afternoon, feeling like 115 with the heat index. Find some shade and stay hydrated. You know the drill, especially if you're going to be outside. Mostly clear skies overnight tonight, down to 79. Not a lot of relief from those daytime temperatures. Sunny hot once again Monday, 104. Some spotty afternoon storms expected to move into the area. I'm staff meteorologist Jason Laird.
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0: At number 18 for a second week, it's Riley Green and Think As You Drunk. And boy, I tell you, that's sometimes the way you feel when you get off some of these rides at the fairgrounds. And I tell you, Lorianne, I have one memory. Actually, it wasn't at the fair, but it was a roller coaster, okay? The Great American Scream Machine in Atlanta. Not there anymore, but it was great. It reached 173 feet in height. Mm-hmm. On the way down, it reached 68 miles per hour, had a total of 2 corkscrews and 7 inversions, meaning opportunities to lose your cookies. So I will tell you, it was a great ride and unforgettable. How about you?
1: Well, okay, so my favorite ride was with you.
0: Oh.
1: In Myrtle Beach, South Carolina, on the Tilt-A-Whirl.
0: Oh, yeah.
1: You remember they had to stop it because I got sick? And you stayed on, and you rode that thing all night long without getting sick. So I'm very envious.
0: Well, yeah, I know. I guess I'm just built that way.
1: I'm kind of like Luke Bryan. I can do a roller coaster, but only in relationships.

0: Roller Coaster from Luke Bryan from 2014 on Crook and Chase. Hey, later in the show, we'll find out why we're keeping Luke away from the livestock barn at the fairs.
1: It's something you may not want to know, but we're telling you anyway. But in the meantime, Lainey Wilson, up next on the countdown at number 17 with Phone Keys Wallet.

0: Hang tight, honey. Rounding out a superstar double shot of Lainey Wilson here on Crook and Chase. Hey, coming up next hour, Kelsey Ballerini values the integrity behind harvest season.
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16: From the Triarch Weather Center, here's a look at your forecast. Staying clear and hot this afternoon, feeling like 115 with the heat index. Find some shade and stay hydrated. You know the drill, especially if you're going to be outside. Mostly clear skies overnight tonight, down to 79. Not a lot of relief from those daytime temperatures. Sunny hot once again Monday, 104. Some spotty afternoon storms expected to move into the area. I'm staff meteorologist Jason Laird.
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23: News. I'm Carmen Roberts. Historic flooding in Indiana leaves at least six people dead. More flooding is expected, and there are other dangers.
24: The hazards are still there. There are large holes. There may be washouts. There may be bridges that we need to actually inspect to make sure they're effective.
23: Chad Cornett with the Hamilton County Emergency Operations. Lala weakens to a tropical storm near Hawaii, but not before leaving at least one person dead, washing away some homes and knocking out power to much of the Big Island. And in Kentucky, Governor Andy Beshear broke this news last night at a Democratic dinner.
25: We do have some tough news tonight. About a mile and a half from here, we've had a shooting.
23: That shooting was at an outdoor concert in Lexington, left one dead, four people injured, including two children ages 14 and 4, no arrest reported. America's listening to Fox News.
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0: Liz MacArthur, Hardy, Tim McGraw, Eric Church, and Morgan Wallen up three spaces to number 16.
1: Of course, my friends, we've been talking about state fairs here on the show, and it's also the time of year for harvesting all across our great land. A lot of folks working hard out there. And know this, Kelsey Ballerini can't say enough good things about that lifestyle. It's her roots, really, which she's thankful for because it added so much to her character.
2: What do you think is the most identifiable influence in your music from growing up in that region?
3: I think probably, I just had a natural tendency to tell the truth, if that makes sense. Yeah. Like, because I think growing up, I literally grew up on a farm, in a very southern lifestyle, and I think I just always had this ability to just talk freely and openly and honestly. I think that was kind of a product of my upbringing.
2: It's called being real.
3: Yeah, exactly.

0: So. Dan and Shay up at Space 2, number 15 with Say So. And we want to wish Dan a happy 39th birthday this weekend.
1: All right. Well, I know these guys would appreciate us celebrating this next legend as our rediscovery artist because they have a true appreciation for the craft of creating a song. This week, we are spotlighting Nashville Songwriters Hall of Famer, Rodney Crowell.
0: Oh, he is such a master. Rodney has written hit songs for Bob Seger, Alan Jackson, Tim McGraw, Keith Urban, Waylon Jennings, the Oak Ridge Boys, just to name a few. But originally, Rodney was part of the West Coast movement as a member of Emmylou Harris and the Hot Band. Remember that?
1: Oh, yeah.
0: Well, in 1988, his album, Diamonds and Dirt, was the first country album of all time to produce 5 number one hits. And Rodney had hits well into the 90s, but this was my all-time favorite from 1992. Lovin' All Night, the great Rodney Crowell, a rediscovery artist on Crook and Chase.

0: Love It All Night. That's Rodney Crowell. Oh, I love that song here on Crook and Chicks.
1: I do too. I need to admit, Charlie, I guess a great song, but there's another reason it's my favorite.
0: Yeah.
1: Have you seen the music video? Have you looked at it lately from back then?
0: Yeah.
1: Rodney Crowell is wearing the tightest jeans we have ever seen.
0: All right, calm down.
1: Looks good.
0: All right, enough of that. Moving right along. Since fair season is all about the deep-fried specialty creations, we'll explore some of the more adventurous dishes, and Tricia Yearwood reveals her fried food weakness.
2: If it's offered, I'm going to have it.
3: Ice Cube's Big 3 season has come down to this. The Big 3 Championship is coming to Charlotte. Who will be crowned the Big 3 Season 9 Champion? 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
13: From the Tri-Arc Weather Center, here's a look at your forecast. Staying clear and hot this afternoon, feeling like 115 with the heat index. Find some shade and stay hydrated. You know the drill, especially if you're going to be outside. Mostly clear skies overnight tonight, down to 79. Not a lot of relief from those daytime temperatures. Sunny hot once again Monday, 104. Some spotty afternoon storms expected to move into the area. I'm staff meteorologist Jason Laird.
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0: Zach John King, up of Space 2, number 14, with Get to Drinkin'. And Charlie, I think he's probably been doing a little bit of that with his tour mate, Riley Green.
1: You think so? Oh, by the way, Riley Green's going to be on our Top Shelf Country Cruise in March. Maybe we can do a drinking collaboration with Riley.
0: Let's do.
1: That's a new switch, isn't it? Hey, also, Chris Young will be on board to raise a solo cup with all of us at the end of the bar. That's on the way. Hey, by the way, if you haven't already, book your cabin now at TopShelfCountryCruise.com. Here is Cruisin' Chris Young and Mitchell Tenpenny.

0: Zach Top advances one space to number 13, South of Sanity. And if you want to talk about a little bit of craziness, we've been exploring some of these wild deep-fried specialties at fair season.
1: Yeah, now we've heard of deep-fried soda and deep-fried beer. Mm-hmm. What in the world is that? How about deep-fried ramen noodles or a deep-fried pickle with a hot dog in the center? There's deep-fried PB&J with bananas. I'll tell you this. From what I've heard, Elvis would have liked that one.
0: Yeah, it would be his favorite. Well, yeah, Trisha Yearwood, she's more traditional with her fried food preferences. And there is one that she will not turn down.
1: What is your favorite Southern food vice? Fried what?
2: Mm. Fried chicken. I mean, my mother's fried chicken was brined overnight in salt water before you cook it the next day, because the salt, you ever had fried chicken that the skin's great and then you get to the chicken part and it's just bland? Yeah. Mm. So the salt soaks into the meat, and so then the flavor's inside the chicken. So I do my chicken that way, and I don't fry chicken ever anymore, but I will have it if I'm somewhere, because I love that. I do love fried chicken. Yeah. If it's offered, I'm gonna have it.

0: classic from 30 years ago, How Do I Live? Trisha Yearwood here on Crook and Chase. Hey, stay with us for a new song from Kelsey Hart. And Megan Maroney is a doll, an American doll. We'll tell you all about it.
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1: Here's the stories we're following this weekend. Former Conway County Sheriff's Office Deputy 34-year-old Joseph Duby entered a negotiated guilty plea to rape on Wednesday, sentenced to 22 years in the Arkansas Department of Corrections. This followed an 8-year suspended sentence. Arkansas State Police investigated the case at the request of the Conway County Sheriff's Office back in March of 2025 after receiving a report alleging that Duby sexually abused a minor. He was arrested following an investigation by ASP CID special agents. Little Rock's long-awaited Lego store now open at the Promenade at Chenal. Lego fans lined up around the building on Friday to be the first inside the store. It's Lego's first location in Central Arkansas and their second overall in the state. The Little Rock Touchdown Club has announced their star-studded speakers lineup for this year. It'll kick off August 24th with Arkansas head coach Ryan Silverfield. The rest of the speakers, former Cowboys legend Emmitt Smith, Pittsburgh Steelers Lynn Swan, Gus Malzahn, Doug Flutie, John Tyson of Tyson Foods, Butch Jones of Arkansas State, and Nathan Brown from UCA, among others. I'm Rick Walker in the First Community Bank TriArc 24-Hour News Center, where community comes first. 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
2: From the TriArc Weather Center, here's a look at your forecast. Staying clear and hot this afternoon, feeling like 115 with the heat index. Find some shade and stay hydrated. You know the drill, especially if you're going to be outside. Mostly clear skies overnight tonight, down to 79. Not a lot of relief from those daytime temperatures. Sunny hot once again Monday, 104. Some spotty afternoon storms expected to move into the area. I'm staff meteorologist Jason Laird.
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4: This is the Crook and Chase Countdown. Hey, whether you're enjoying a simple family day at the fair this weekend or whatever you may be up to, ain't a bad life, is it? From last year, Thomas Rhett with Jordan Davis.

0: Lauren, Elena, and Chase Matthew up another space to number 12 with All My Exes.
1: And let's leave the exes in the past and move on to the future, okay? Kelsey Hart is singing about wanting to be that Mr. Right for the girl waiting. His new song is called Love to Be That Guy. And here it is, Kelsey Hart on Crook and Chase.

0: country boy, and she knows it, and so does everybody else. Luke Bryan climbing another space to number 11.
1: All right, Charlie, are you ready for a country music American doll?
0: Let's hear all about it.
1: Megan Maroney. She is literally a doll now. She has partnered with American Girl, and it's kind of a childhood dream of hers. She teamed up with them to design a companion doll. Mm-hmm. So there is now a Megan Maroney doll inspired by her signature style on stage. And there's all kinds of accessories.
0: Oh, of course.
1: Oh, there's a pink sequin dress, concert accessories, like a VIP backstage pass. That's really cool. This tiny little glitter guitar. There's even a microphone stand with her pink initials. So the Megan Maroney doll and all of these accessories and more are available now at AmericanGirl.com.
0: That is quite cool. Well, here's a little sparkle coming at you as Megan Maroney gives an ex a taste of his own medicine. Her latest on Crook and Chase.

0: Megan Maroney on Crook and Chase with her newest release, Medicine. And coming up, our top 10 hits of the week.
1: 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It made Lorianne giggle. Oh, and Luke Bryan strips down for herding livestock. This will not be an attraction at the state fair, my friends.
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0: 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It's Art with Jen on Friday at the Mayflower Public Library. 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That's Friday at the Knights of Columbus Hall in Conway. 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
16: From the TriArc Weather Center, here's a look at your forecast. Staying clear and hot this afternoon, feeling like 115 with the heat index. Find some shade and stay hydrated. You know the drill, especially if you're going to be outside. Mostly clear skies overnight tonight, down to 79. Not a lot of relief from those daytime temperatures. Sunny hot once again Monday, 104. Some spotty afternoon storms expected to move into the area. I'm staff meteorologist Jason Laird.
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22: Fox News, I'm Angelo Bavaro. A 60-day ceasefire agreement between the U.S. and Iran is set to expire tomorrow without a peace deal.
23: This weekend, Iran continued attacks in the Strait. We're also tracking the latest developments between Israel and Iran-backed Hezbollah in southern Lebanon. Hezbollah violated the ceasefire over the weekend, wounding three Israeli soldiers. This prompted Israel to launch a new round of strikes against targets in southern Lebanon.
22: Fox's Trey Yingst. Lala is moving offshore of the Hawaiian Islands as a downgraded tropical storm.
24: Right now, officials say a search and rescue mission is underway after 3 feet of rain fell in parts of the Big Island, and it actually swept homes right off their foundations.
22: Fox Weather's Katie Byrne, one person died in a storm-related car accident. In Indiana, at least 6 people are dead after historic flooding. 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

0: George Burge and Luke Bryan up a spot to number 10 here on Crook and Chase with Ride, Ride, Ride. And one ride you will not find at the State Fair is Luke Bryan on the chase or on the run, herding livestock. Now, much different from the pig races, Luke actually has his own livestock barn that can get out of hand at times, okay? You may want to look away. You may want to look away, yeah, for this story of Luke and his barnyard friends.
1: Anytime we have the opportunity to rescue an animal or help an animal out, I mean, we've done that. We have Brett's barn at our house, and gosh, my guys are out there building a fence this week. We have a new pony coming in.
2: Okay, that's the thing. This is your next thing. Yeah. You're going to have your own zoo.
1: Well, it's 6:15 this morning. We had a breach and some animals got out. So I've been herding animals this morning. And I'm sitting there drinking my coffee in my bathrobe. And a neighbor calls and says, hey, got some animals in the neighborhood. So literally, I take off running.
2: In your bathrobe?
1: I removed the bathrobe.
3: All right, so you didn't have anything on?
1: Yeah, I was naked.
3: Okay, all right.
2: He was just kidding.
0: I know.
2: I think. But just in case, Luke Bryan will not be appearing at the livestock barn at the fair.
0: Good. Well, John Morgan will be performing at several fairs this fall. He's up a space in our countdown to number 9. Here's Kid Myself.

0: Kid Myself. That is John Morgan at number 9. And that will bring us to our 90s at 9 feature hit. Since it is fair season, by the way, did you know Connecticut? Yeah, Connecticut is the one state that does not have a state fair. Rhode Island also depends on county fairs for their big festivities.
1: Well, they can come here to Tennessee.
0: Absolutely.
1: We welcome all of them.
0: Yes.
1: But here's what we're doing. We're going back in time to a particular county fair that John Michael Montgomery sang about back in 1995. Get ready for some fast talk. This is Sold, the Grundy County Auction Incident on Crook and Chase.

0: Carry on. Kenny Chesney up another space to land at number 8 on the Crook and Chase Countdown. Stay where you are for the behind-the-scenes juicy details of Carly Pierce's new video with Riley Green.
1: I touched his mustache with my lip, and I felt like I sinned.
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8: From the Triarch Weather Center, here's a look at your forecast. Staying clear and hot this afternoon, feeling like 115 with the heat index. Find some shade and stay hydrated. You know the drill, especially if you're going to be outside. Mostly clear skies overnight tonight, down to 79. Not a lot of relief from those daytime temperatures. Sunny hot once again Monday, 104. Some spotty afternoon storms expected to move into the area. I'm staff meteorologist Jason Laird.
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0: Race to number 7, I Knew It, I Knew You, Taylor Swift, just announced as one of the newest inductees into the Nashville Songwriters Hall of Fame. Did you know at age 36, she becomes the youngest inductee in the history of that organization?
1: She deserves to be there. All right, next on the countdown, Kane Brown, up at number 6 with Woman.

0: Kane Brown at number six with Woman. And talk about a woman. Playing the sultry woman opposite Riley Green in the video for the song If I Don't Leave, I'm Gonna Stay is Carly Pearce. As usual, Charlie Chase is on the case and uncovered the truth about this collaboration.
1: Lorianne, I did some research and I found that Carly was sneaky in some ways about this collaboration, especially when it came to making a rather, shall we say, steamy video. You didn't tell him there would be a video like this when you got him involved in recording, did you?
2: I didn't. I saved that because...
1: What a gift.
2: You know, yeah, I was like, he's like, wow, you didn't tell me we were doing this. I loved music videos growing up, and I feel like it's a bit of like a lost art, just how cinematic they used to be.
1: Yeah.
2: And when we recorded this song, I was like, wow, this song, and I've always done, Ashley and I played the roles of the girls and Never Wanted to Be That Girl, but with the guys, you know, I'm not gonna do this with Lee Bryce. He's married, and that would just be weird. It would be weird. So usually you have the characters being played by other people. It felt like a challenge for me to do something with the other artist, and I knew if he was willing to go there with me and we could, as the kids call it, full send, it would make a statement. And what girl wouldn't want to do that?
1: I know, but well, okay. Now, for those who haven't seen the video, please watch, and you'll understand why I'm asking this question. You guys came within, I'd say, an eighth of an inch of kissing. You never did lock lips.
2: No.
1: Ever.
2: I touched his mustache with my lip, and I felt like I sinned. I felt like I had hit something that I wasn't supposed to. I felt like I needed to repent. Yes.
0: Was there a shock or something?
2: No, I just was like, oh my God. I'm so sorry.
0: Listen, I admire your self-control. I would have just jumped on him.
2: Everybody says that.
0: Do they?
2: Yes, okay. Yes.
1: Well, but accidentally, nothing ever happened.
2: Nothing ever happened. No, no. Okay. He kissed my hand, and I had to look away.

0: Carly Pearce and Riley Green having their moment. If I don't leave, I'm going to stay. That song is hot, or should I say steamy, and climbing the chart.
1: I still can't believe she missed the opportunity for a full-on kiss.
0: Well, the massage was there. Got in the way.
1: Well, we are about to break into the top five right after a short break here on Crook and Chicks.
2: Heartburn.
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12: 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Gas prices heading back up, according to AAA. They're up on the state by 3 more cents to $3.71 over the last 7 days. That's a 94-cent hike from the $2.77 a year ago on this day. Arkansas does remain below the national average, which moved to 407 in the last 7 days. Natural State checking in with the ninth lowest average in the country. Cheapest gas remains in Hot Springs, 353, with Pine Bluff at 361. Central Arkansas right now, right at the state average of 371. Manhunt continues today in Lone Oak County for a man that police think was involved in a domestic violence incident. They're looking for 41-year-old Lucas Underwood. Deputies said they got a call about a physical incident around 8:40 yesterday on Julia Chambers Drive in Jacksonville. When they arrived, deputies said they were told by witnesses that Underwood was seen going into a camper in the area. During a search, deputies said Underwood was not inside the camper and the search was initiated. We have a picture up at triarcradio.com. I'm Rick Walker in the First Community Bank TriArc 24-Hour News Center, where community comes first. 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
13: From the TriArc Weather Center, here's a look at your forecast. Staying clear and hot this afternoon, feeling like 115 with the heat index. Find some shade and stay hydrated. You know the drill, especially if you're going to be outside. Mostly clear skies overnight tonight, down to 79. Not a lot of relief in those daytime temperatures. Sunny hot once again Monday, 104. Some spotty afternoon storms expected to move into the area. I'm staff meteorologist Jason Laird.
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Stella Lefty still on the move up two spaces to number five with Boston. And at number four is last week's top hit, Morgan Wallen and Don't We.

0: Bound for the Countdown. It's new. It's now, right here on Crook and Chase.
1: Inspired by the flat, endless horizons of West Texas, the cavalry has arrived. This is Flatland Cavalry and Never Coming Back.

0: Flatland Cavalry and Never Coming Back, bound for the countdown and getting close to making their first chart entry here on the Crook and Chase Countdown.
1: They are an Americana band from Lubbock, Texas, and just last year were inducted into the West Texas Hall of Fame there. For more than 10 years, the band has been tops on the Texas country music charts, now breaking through nationally. Yay for them. Six very talented guys known as Flatland Cavalry.
0: All right, another name familiar to fans is Bailey Zimmerman. That wild man is up a space to number 3. Here's Chevy Silverado.

0: Chevy Silverado number 3. That's Bailey Zimmerman. And we'll be right back after a short break.
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11: TriArc Weather. From the TriArc Weather Center, here's a look at your forecast. Staying clear and hot this afternoon, feeling like 115 with the heat index. Find some shade and stay hydrated. You know the drill, especially if you're going to be outside. Mostly clear skies overnight tonight, down to 79. Not a lot of relief in those daytime temperatures. Sunny hot once again Monday, 104. Some spotty afternoon storms expected to move into the area. I'm staff meteorologist Jason Laird.
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0: is such a good song. A gain of a space, Luke Combs to number two with Be By You.
1: And now an interesting situation at the top of the chart. Morgan Wallen replaces himself. Last week, number one with Don't We. This week, Morgan and Ella Langley make a one space move to claim the top spot with their first collab. I Can't Love You Anymore, Morgan's 23rd top hit,

0: Can't Love You Anymore. Ella Langley, Morgan Wallen, you at number one here on Crook and Chase. Hey, next weekend, our special guests will include Blake Shelton, Dierks Bentley, and Corey Kent.
1: Until then, the Crook and Chase Countdown is a production of Jim Owens Entertainment and distributed around the world by Premier Networks, all rights reserved 2026. Executive producers Crook and Chase, associate producer Jennifer Herron, our engineer is Brian Talbot. I'm Lori Ann Crook.
0: And I'm Charlie Chase. Thank you for being with us. Have a great week, and we'll see you again next weekend right here for the Crook and Chase Countdown.
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4: Fox News, I'm Carmen Roberts. The number of people killed by historic flooding in Indiana rises to 7 after a bicycle rider crashed into a washed-out section of a road. In Hawaii, Lala failed to make landfall but still slammed the Big Island with 70-mile-an-hour winds and caused at least one death.
5: Parts of that island got as much as 3 feet of rain, and that water actually swept several homes right off their foundations, and officials believe some of those homes were occupied. We are expecting rain for much of the day here.
4: Fox Weather's Katie Byrne in Honolulu. And Ukraine launches one of its largest aerial attacks of the war, killing at least 6 people in Russia.
6: An 83-year-old was killed in several homes, a railway station, and reports of a Russian rocket fuel plant were also damaged elsewhere.
4: Fox's Stephanie Bennett in London. 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
8: From the TriArc Weather Center, here's a look at your forecast. Staying clear and hot this afternoon, feeling like 115 with the heat index. Find some shade and stay hydrated. You know the drill, especially if you're going to be outside. Mostly clear skies overnight tonight, down to 79. Not a lot of relief from those daytime temperatures. Sunny hot once again Monday, 104. Some spotty afternoon storms expected to move into the area. I'm staff meteorologist Jason Lee.

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1: Here's the stories we're following this weekend. Former Conway County Sheriff's Office Deputy 34-year-old Joseph Duby entered a negotiated guilty plea to rape on Wednesday, sentenced to 22 years in the Arkansas Department of Corrections. This followed an 8-year suspended sentence. Arkansas State Police investigated the case at the request of the Conway County Sheriff's Office back in March of 2025 after receiving a report alleging that Duby sexually abused a minor. He was arrested following an investigation by ASPCID special agents. Little Rock's long-awaited Lego store now open at the Promenade at Chenal. Lego fans lined up around the building on Friday to be the first inside the store. It's Lego's first location in Central Arkansas and their second overall in the state. The Little Rock Touchdown Club has

0: announced their star-studded speakers lineup for this year. It'll kick off August 24th with Arkansas head coach Ryan Silverfield. The rest of the speakers, former Cowboys legend Emmitt Smith, Pittsburgh Steelers Lynn Swan, Gus Malzahn, Doug Flutie, John Tyson of Tyson Foods, Butch Jones of Arkansas State, and Nathan Brown from UCA, among others. I'm Rick Walker in the First Community Bank Triarch 24-Hour News Center, where community comes first. 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
4: From the Triarch Weather Center, here's a look at your forecast. Mostly clear skies overnight. Tonight down to 79 for an overnight low. Winds light and variable at times out of the west-southwest. Into our Monday, we're going to be looking at sunny, hot conditions. Once again, sweltering. 104 for a high. Feeling hotter with the heat index. A couple of spotty storms into the afternoon can't be ruled out. Better chance of isolated showers, thunderstorms Monday night. I'm staff meteorologist Jason.

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0: Here's a look at your TriArc Radio community calendar. Community Theater of Cabot will be holding their first combined audition for both Sister Act and It's a Wonderful Life. Actors are invited to audition for one or both shows, and video submissions are due by Thursday at 5 p.m. City of Conway is going to hold an informal public involvement meeting. That's Thursday, 4 to 6 p.m. in City Council Chambers at Conway City Hall. The meeting will focus on a potential application for the Outdoor Recreation Matching Grant. They're considering projects that would improve bike trail connections and add bike amenities. Residents are invited to stop by, learn more about projects, ask questions, and provide input. And Live at Lehman is back on Thursday from 5 to 6:30 p.m. in the Lehman Library Lecture Hall. The Little Rock-based alt-rock band House Treehouse gracing the stage for an evening full of music. 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
1: From the TriArc Weather Center, here's a look at your forecast. Mostly clear skies overnight tonight, down to 79 for an overnight low. Winds light and variable at times out of the west-southwest. Into our Monday, we're going to be looking at sunny, hot conditions. Once again, sweltering, 104 for a high. Feeling hotter with the heat index. A couple of spotty storms into the afternoon can't be ruled out. Better chance of isolated showers, thunderstorms Monday night. I'm staff meteorologist Jason Laird. From the TriArc Weather Center, here's a look at your forecast. Mostly clear skies overnight tonight, down to 79 for an overnight low. Winds light and variable at times out of the west-southwest. Into our Monday, we're going to be looking at sunny, hot conditions. Once again, sweltering, 104 for a high. Feeling hotter with the heat index. A couple of spotty storms into the afternoon can't be ruled out. Better chance of isolated showers, thunderstorms Monday night. I'm staff meteorologist Jason Laird.
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6: Fox News, I'm Angelo Bavaro. At least seven people are dead in Indiana after historic flooding.
7: In Indianapolis alone, crews have rescued dozens of people and pets as water poured into communities along the White River. Hundreds more have been evacuated in other parts of the state. In some parts of central Indiana, more than 11 inches of rain.
6: Lala continues moving westward offshore of the Hawaiian Islands as a downgraded tropical storm that delivered violent flooding and winds.
8: Governor Josh Green confirms that one person was killed in a car accident, and right now officials say a search and rescue operation is underway.
6: That is Fox Weather's Katie Byrne. Ukraine launched hundreds of drones across Russia today, killing at least six people in one of Kyiv's largest aerial attacks of the war. 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
1: From the TriArc Weather Center, here's a look at your forecast. Mostly clear skies overnight tonight, down to 79 for an overnight low. Winds light and variable at times out of the west-southwest. Into our Monday, we're going to be looking at sunny, hot conditions. Once again, sweltering, 104 for a high. Feeling hotter with the heat index. A couple of spotty storms into the afternoon can't be ruled out. Better chance of isolated showers, thunderstorms Monday night. I'm staff meteorologist Jason.

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1: President Trump announced in a social media post on Thursday he's nominating an Arkansas judge to the U.S. Court of Appeals. He stated he's nominating Honorable Lee Radovsky to the 8th Circuit Court of Appeals. That court hears cases from federal courts in Arkansas, Iowa, Minnesota, Missouri, Nebraska, North Dakota, and South Dakota. He appointed Radovsky in 2019 to his current position as a district judge with the Eastern District of Arkansas. Third annual Arkansas Renaissance Festival coming back to Central Arkansas Labor Day weekend. Triarch Radio's J.R. Runyon had the opportunity to speak with the festival's Director of Operations, Colton Holder, about all that this year's event has to offer. You can hear that interview up at triarchradio.com. And following the City of Mayflower's decision on Monday to remove all Flock Safety automated license plate reader cameras, Greer's Ferry also taking theirs down. Chief of Police David Starbuck said, after much consideration, I'll be contacting Flock Camera Systems, suspending services, and starting the process of having the cameras removed from the city. The Mayflower Department said in a news release last Monday, city suspending its use of Flock safety cameras as well. Cabot also has taken theirs offline. I'm Rick Walker in the First Community Bank Triarch 24-Hour News Center, where community comes first. Member FDIC.
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3: From the Triarch Weather Center, here's a look at your forecast. Mostly clear skies overnight tonight, down to 79 for an overnight low. Winds light and variable at times out of the west-southwest. Into our Monday, we're going to be looking at sunny, hot conditions. Once again, sweltering, 104 for a high. Feeling hotter with the heat index. A couple of spotty storms into the afternoon can't be ruled out. Better chance of isolated showers, thunderstorms Monday night. I'm staff meteorologist Jason.

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3: From the Triarc Weather Center, here's a look at your forecast. Mostly clear skies overnight tonight, down to 79 for an overnight low. Winds light and variable at times out of the west-southwest. Into our Monday, we're going to be looking at sunny, hot conditions. Once again, sweltering, 104 for a high. Feeling hotter with the heat index. A couple of spotty storms into the afternoon can't be ruled out. Better chance of isolated showers, thunderstorms Monday night. I'm staff meteorologist Jason.

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1: From the Triarch Weather Center, here's a look at your forecast. Mostly clear skies overnight tonight, down to 79 for an overnight low. Winds light and variable at times out of the west-southwest. Into our Monday, we're going to be looking at sunny, hot conditions. Once again, sweltering, 104 for a high. Feeling hotter with the heat index. A couple of spotty storms into the afternoon can't be ruled out. Better chance of isolated showers, thunderstorms Monday night. I'm staff meteorologist Jason.

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5: News. I'm Carmen Roberts. President Trump orders the Pentagon to scale back joint exercises with South Korea. He says he did that after it declined to help with denuclearizing Iran. At least six mass shootings in the U.S. since Friday leave 22 people wounded, seven victims dead. What happened in Lexington, Kentucky?
6: Five people were shot, including one who was killed when at least 13 gunshots rang out in a Lexington park last night. No arrests have been made so far.
5: Fox's Chanley Painter. Mass shootings also happened in Virginia, Connecticut, Missouri, Michigan, and Illinois. Hawaii Governor Josh Green's praising emergency responders after their work on Hurricane Lala.
7: They saved lives. They were able to pull an elderly woman out of a tree when her house washed away.
5: America's listening to Fox News.
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9: From the TriArch Weather Center, here's a look at your forecast. Mostly clear skies overnight. Tonight down to 79 for an overnight low. Winds light and variable at times out of the west-southwest. Into our Monday, we're going to be looking at sunny, hot conditions. Once again, sweltering. 104 for a high. Feeling hotter with the heat index. A couple of spotty storms into the afternoon can't be ruled out. Better chance of isolated showers, thunderstorms Monday night. I'm staff meteorologist Jason

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2: He's a ranch hand in a pinch, man. 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Now he's a double wide on the county line. Sipping on a six pack of Lone Star Light. She did him dirty, took him to the

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1: Here's the stories we're following this weekend. Sophomore Razorback basketball player Isaiah Seely arrested on Friday for criminal trespassing, obstructing governmental operations, minor in possession of alcohol, and possession of a controlled substance. Preliminary report from the Fayetteville Police Department said the officers responded to 10 Roof on West Dixon Street around 1:30 after Seely was asked to leave the premises because he refused to provide ID to the bouncer outside the bar. Report mentioned that Seely was holding an alcoholic beverage in his hand. He reportedly refused to show his ID to officers twice and attempted to leave each time. Seely played in 19 games last season under John Calipari, committed to Arkansas out of Springdale High School, where he was a four-star recruit. On Friday, Silver Dollar City announced plans for their next attraction. It's going to be called the Miners Mountain Express, a ride that will tie into the history of the Marvel Mining Company and give riders a look back at the roots of the Ozark Mountains. It's a $150 million addition to the park. Burn bans now in place for Conway County. That issued on Friday by County Judge Jimmy Hart. All the surrounding counties and about 50 others in the state have burn bans in place. I'm Rick Walker in the First Community Bank Triarch 24-Hour News Center, where community comes first. 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
3: From the Triarch Weather Center, here's a look at your forecast. Mostly clear skies overnight tonight, down to 79 for an overnight low. Winds light and variable at times out of the west-southwest. Into our Monday, we're going to be looking at sunny, hot conditions. Once again, sweltering, 104 for a high. Feeling hotter with the heat index. A couple of spotty storms into the afternoon can't be ruled out. Better chance of isolated showers, thunderstorms Monday night. Time staff meteorologist Jason.

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0: 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It's Art with Jen on Friday at the Mayflower Public Library. That's from 6 to 8 p.m. You do need to be 16 years of age or older, and sign-up is required. 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And you're invited to come join in for a fun and exciting night while raising money for wetlands conservation. Your Toad Suck Ducks Unlimited chapter invites you to attend their annual banquet. That's Friday at the Knights of Columbus Hall in Conway. 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
3: From the TriArc Weather Center, here's a look at your forecast. Mostly clear skies overnight tonight, down to 79 for an overnight low. Winds light and variable at times out of the west-southwest. Into our Monday, we're going to be looking at sunny, hot conditions.

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1: From the Triarc Weather Center, here's a look at your forecast. Mostly clear skies overnight tonight, down to 79 for an overnight low. Winds light and variable at times out of the west-southwest. Into our Monday, we're going to be looking at sunny, hot conditions. Once again, sweltering, 104 for a high. Feeling hotter with the heat index. A couple of spotty storms in the afternoon can't be ruled out. Better chance of isolated showers, thunderstorms Monday night. I'm Staff Meteorologist